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0: 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Jason Aldean, Don't Tell on Me. Before that, Jelly Roll, Son of a Sinner. You know what? I don't want to hear anymore about Jelly Roll's divorce from Bunny XO. And you know who's telling the most of it is her. So unfortunately, yeah, there's a lot of stuff out there, but what they're trying to do is, because there's been also been a lot of rumors, and that's strictly it, rumors, they're trying to dispel those as well. So yeah, sadly, when a celebrity couple has a breakup or a divorce, you have to hear all about it.
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That's a Friday night at Balls Falls in the Niagara region. 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

0: time for Hot New Country, KX 94.7. Tennille Towns, Sunshine's Free. And that's brand new music from Tennille. Sunshine's Free. Yes, indeed it is. I hope we get lots of it this summer. Hopefully this weekend as well. The O Canada Rib Fest in Waterdown kicks off tomorrow right through the weekend. So you have a chance to get down there and sample some delicious ribs, lots of vendors and entertainment. And by the way, if you happen to be down there on Sunday around the noon hour, Mikey from here at KX 94.7, he is a judge, a rib judge for the Ribbers down there. He was one last year, and when they asked him to do it again this year, he's like, yeah, I'll be there. I'm actually filling in for him here so he can go do that. But yeah, he's heading down to Waterdown Rib Fest, and he's going to be a judge. So if you happen to be there on Sunday around the noon hour, say hi to Mikey. When the KX Morning Ride returns tomorrow morning, Mikey once again in for the vacationing Toff. We'll have another Play Ojo Boots and Art song of the day that will play and reveal just after 8 a.m. for your chance at those Boots and Hearts day passes. Plus, it's a throwback Thursday. 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

0: Country KX 94.7 Tay Bay, that's gonna leave a memory. Garth Brooks before that, Rodeo, and Paul Brandt, My Heart Has a History. Oh my gosh, though, it's one of those songs, My Heart Has a History, means so much because, you know, are there songs that make you flash back to a time, to a certain person? I have so many songs on my soundtrack of my life, I call it, where the minute it plays, you hear it come on the radio, and you instantly flash back to either a good memory, maybe a bad memory, a bad breakup, whatever. But yeah, every time that song comes on, and you know what? The funny part is, I usually keep the song on instead of turning it off. Even though it's painful, I want all the feels.
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0: 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Before that, Shaboozy together with Jelly Roll, Amen. Hey, it's Melissa joining you. You have until tomorrow at midnight to get in on our K Extras. 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A pair of tickets to see Blue Rodeo August 29th at the RBC Amphitheater. And another K Extra. 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
2: 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So make sure you say hi to him, especially if he's got sauce all over his face. 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
2: 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Betty's a Betty right now. She's free. 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

0: New Country, KX 94.7, Carter, Faith, Betty, Dallas Smith with Hardy, Some Things Never Change, and Max McNown, Better Me For You, Brown Eyes. 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

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Shania Twain, Don't Be Stupid. She's saying, don't be stupid. Pre-order my new album coming out next month, Little Miss Twain. Yeah, Shania Twain, new album coming out in July. 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

0: time for Hot New Country, KX 94.7. Owen Riegling, Love Hate Love. Before that, Diamond Rio, Meet in the Middle. To this day, I mean, when did that song come out? In the 1990s, and still to this day, one of my favorite country songs of all time. On the way, Luke Combs and Luke Bryan, Luke Squared, up next.
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Number one for Hot New Country, KX 94.7, the James Barker Band, Somebody I Know. Do you have your tickets to see them on Friday, September the 11th? It's going to be an incredible evening. Taste for Hospice Niagara at Balls Falls Conservation Authority. So it's a Friday night and you've got your ticket, and that one ticket gets you in. It gets you all these different samples of food and drink from some incredible, you know, chefs and establishments throughout Niagara region. It helps a great cause. You get to see the James Barker Band, among many other artists. So go

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Number one for Hot New Country, KX 94.7, Brett Kissel together with Dierks Bentley, Hurtin' Songs. 1 month today is the kickoff to the Route 905 Country Music Festival. And you are going to see that guy, Brett Kissel, along with Jade Eagleson, Madeline Merlot, Ryan Langdon. That's on the Friday, the all-Canadian lineup. Then the Saturday, July 25th, will be Chase Beckham, Chase Rice, among others. So make sure you get your tickets. We will see you there. I know Toph and I are excited to emcee the stage on the Friday night. Mikey's pretty much going to be there all weekend as well. Continuing our long ride of new country with Blake Shelton, KX 94.7.

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0: for Hot New Country, KX94.7, 29 weeks pregnant, Megan Patrick's safe place to break. Thanks for hanging out with me on this Wednesday evening. I will see you again tomorrow morning on the KX Morning Ride along with Mikey. And we'll have another Play Ojo Boots and Hearts song of the day for you just after 8 a.m. But bright and early between 5:30 and 9. We'll see you then.
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1: 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She's singing. And here's my new song.
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We're gonna put that boom back into the old boom box. We'll turn the die way up to 10, then we'll turn it up again.

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0: How would you like to add Tim McGraw to your summer concert list? This weekend is a KX94.7 Tim McGraw Concert New Music Weekend. 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
1: 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Betty is my fun little take on a cheating song. 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And here's my new song.
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1: There was an idea to bring together a group of remarkable people.
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3: To them, you're just a freak. Like me.
1: I still believe in heroes.
4: I asked for an army and all I got was you.
1: I don't play well with others.
3: And here we go.
5: Just a tad behind schedule
6: this morning.
5: Yeah, sorry about that. It's 5:33 in your KX Morning Rider. Tom and Melissa, Mikey in for Tom this week. He is back on the second. What's going on down the hall over there?
6: Well, okay, so when you come in, I tend to, like yesterday we had soup.
5: Yep.
6: So I happened to be at one of my favorite stores yesterday. I'm not going to say what it is because I will give it away.
5: Okay.
6: And I picked you up a treat that I don't, I hope.
5: I'm telling you, I'm never like a king around here when I'm
6: in
5: the top.
6: I don't think you've ever had this before. I'm hoping you've never had this before. So we're gonna have you sample some, hopefully something new in the 7 o'clock hour. You gotta wait.
5: You can't do that.
6: Okay, when should we do it then? After six? Let's do it after six.
5: Let's do it after six o'clock.
6: And then I've got multiple of them so that you can.
5: Oh, okay. So if I enjoy it, I can ask for
6: you
5: more.
6: You can have another.
5: Oh. Thanks, Mom.
6: You're welcome.
5: 5:34 on your KX Morning Ride. We've got some rain in the forecast today. Risk of a thunderstorm as well. A high of 18 degrees. More of the same tonight with a low of 14. Clouds tomorrow. High of 25. Humidex of 30. And as we get into the weekend on Saturday, cloudy skies and a high of 24. It is 14 degrees right now. How is that early drive
6: in? I'm looking around Hamilton and it doesn't appear to have much going on as far as delays go or even road work for that matter. Just taking a look at some possible problem spots. Actually, I'm going to take a look right now at the west. Yep, there's that construction westbound 401 heading in towards 6 South. Delays through there. But if you travel that route every morning, you're kind of used to it. We've also got a crash on the westbound 407 past the 403 in Mississauga. If you see traffic troubles, text us 905-667-1947. KX 947 traffic is brought to you in part by Six Nations Bingo. Don't miss a special 30th anniversary Monster Hunt Bingo. 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Details at sixnationsbingo.ca. We'll have another update in less than 10 minutes.
5: Well, as another school year comes to an end, we are throwing it back on the KX Facebook page this morning.
6: Yeah, on this date in 1947, the Diary of Anne Frank was published. Mm-hmm. It also happens to be the day that George Orwell was born. So that kind of made us both flashback because I remember reading Diary of Anne Frank, George Orwell's 1984. We had to read in school.
5: You did? I never had to read 1984.
6: I'm also older than you, so maybe that was, you know, but
5: yeah,
6: we're
5: good
6: so
5: point.
6: We're talking. Thanks. So we're asking you if there's any books that you were required to read in school, if you remember any of them.
5: Yeah.
6: And which ones did you enjoy as well? What about you? What do you remember? Because you were talking about some that I...
5: Yeah, I didn't really enjoy many of them. Like, it's tough to enjoy the Diary of Anne Frank.
6: Well,
5: you can't really enjoy that one.
6: Let's use the word enjoy. Like, that you... It's not a nice story.
5: Right.
6: No, but it's an interesting story. Like, I did enjoy reading the book.
5: Oh, okay.
6: Like, I didn't enjoy the story.
5: I just don't enjoy reading.
6: Okay.
5: Like that was my thing
6: really?
5: As a kid. Like, I wasn't a big reader, but we did The Diary. We did Of Mice and Men. We did To Kill a Mockingbird.
6: Oh, we did do that one.
5: That was a big one.
6: Really good.
5: In school growing up.
6: Did you enjoy that one?
5: I enjoyed the movie.
6: Did you read the book first?
5: I had to read the book first.
6: Okay.
5: Yeah, I enjoyed the movie more, though.
6: What about, what's the one where they were all on an island, like Lord of the Flies?
5: Lord of the Flies, there's Catcher in the Rye.
6: Catcher in the Rye,
5: you know, books like that I never read.
6: Shakespeare, did you ever have to read any Shakespeare?
5: We dabbled in a bit of Shakespeare, but nothing
6: I didn't
5: too
6: enjoy
5: crazy.
6: Shakespeare.
5: Like the basics, we did Romeo and Juliet.
6: Right.
5: You know, nothing too crazy and out of the ordinary when it comes to Shakespeare.
6: Right. So anyway, we're discussing that on our Facebook page. This morning, our poll question. Driving in on the 403 at 4:30 in the morning, I noticed, and it's 110 kilometers per hour is the speed limit.
5: Yeah.
6: It's one of the faster limits. And so I'm asking people, I know what I'm doing. And it's above the speed limit. Not much, but above. And people are whipping past me. So you know they're going really fast.
5: Sure.
6: So we're asking you, you're on an open highway with no traffic. The speed limit's 110 kilometers per hour. Mm-hmm. And so how fast are you going? Really fast? Faster? Right on limit? Or slower? And you can vote on X at KX947 or on our text line. And you have to use the keyword. You can tell us whatever your answer is, but include the keyword speed.
5: Speed? I would say faster.
6: Yeah, I'm faster too.
5: Yeah, just faster. Not extremely fast, but faster.
6: Faster.
5: Yeah.
6: Okay, so any answer you want to send us about what you'd be doing, how fast would you be going on 110 kilometers per hour and the highway is open, on our text line, the keyword is speed.
5: 905-667-1947.
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1: No, he's not.
0: No, he's not anymore.
1: No.
2: Mm-hmm.
1: He's got a new love.
0: Dean Brody's brand new album comes out tomorrow.
1: Oh, okay.
0: Yeah. Got a little...
1: Wow, that crept up on us fast.
0: Secret link in my inbox this morning with a bunch of brand new Dean Brody music.
1: You're going to share, right?
0: Well, so I listened to a little bit of it this morning.
1: Right.
0: There's a song on there called Death of Me.
1: Okay.
0: Oh, this has potential to be a great summertime
1: song. A banger?
0: Song.
1: Okay.
0: Oh, yeah. Yeah, Dean Brody, brand new music comes out tomorrow. And we're going to see him with the Reclaws September 24th at the RBC Amphitheater. We've got showers in the forecast today. Risk of a thunderstorm. A high of 18. It is 14 degrees right now. How's traffic?
1: We've got that ongoing construction on the westbound 401 heading in towards 6 South. We've got westbound 407 past the 403. That's a crash cleanup. And that's in Mississauga. Westbound on the southbound 400 ramp to Dunlop close. We've got a bunch of construction on the southbound 410 as well coming out of Brampton area. If you see traffic troubles or can update us, text us 905-667-1947. 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We'll have another update in less than 10 minutes.
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1: Going boots off with John Party this morning on KX94.7. John Party at Misty City in September down in the falls. It is 5:55 on your KX morning ride. Toph and Melissa Toph returns to the ride on July 2nd. We've got showers in the forecast today. Risk of a thunderstorm as well. High of 18. More of the same tonight with a low of 14. That's currently where we're at right now. 14 degrees. How is that drive-in?
2: Still seeing construction delays on the westbound 401 heading towards 6 South coming out of the Campbellville area. And in the Peel region, we do have quite a few things going on. Northbound 410 ramp to Beauvais, northbound 410 ramp to Sandalwood, all closed. Southbound 410 at Mayfield, construction in the right lane. We've also got eastbound 403 at Winston Churchill, two right lanes blocked with construction as well. If you see traffic troubles or can update us, text us 905-667-1947. Crash cleanup ongoing as well, westbound 407 past the 403. We'll have another update in less than 10 minutes.
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1: Good morning. It is 6 o'clock. I'm Laura Hampshire with KX News for Oakville Home Leisure. We've got partly cloudy skies in Hamilton, 14 degrees right now. Checking traffic, here's Melissa.
2: Yeah, still have that road work on the westbound 401 heading towards 6 South. Also seeing delays already on the eastbound 401 heading in towards the 410. Southbound 410, we have reports of a lot of road work ongoing, especially on the ramps, but I'm not seeing any delays. KX 94.7, traffic continues.
1: Making news this hour, Hamilton police are investigating the city's latest shooting. It happened overnight in the Strathern and Dunsmuir area where officers located shell casings, but no apparent victims. Detectives are appealing for witnesses and surveillance video. Two Hamilton teens have been arrested for allegedly using fake money to buy items on Facebook Marketplace. Police say the investigation began in December and involved multiple reports from victims who were paid with counterfeit cash after making online transactions. Several search warrants were executed and the accused, aged 14 and 15, were taken into custody on charges including fraud. Police have released a new photo of a suspect in a suspicious fire investigation in Stony Creek. It broke out at a commercial property 3 weeks ago. The suspect has black curly hair and was wearing dark clothing. He was also seen carrying a case of beverages. If you have any information, please contact police or Crime Stoppers. Hamilton City Council has approved a one-year moratorium on new AI data center development. After protests from the community, council also rejected a proposed amendment that would have exempted a single project from the moratorium. The decision makes Hamilton the first Canadian municipality to establish a formal process for developing AI data center policy before approving new projects. A rally is being held outside of St. Joe's Hospital today. Members of the Ontario Nurses Association are gathering around 9 this morning to draw attention to ongoing nurse and healthcare position cuts across the province. The group is demanding better nurse-to-patient ratios, transparency around funding, and an end to healthcare privatization. A pair of powerful earthquakes have rocked Venezuela. Officials say the magnitude 7.2 and 7.5 quakes tore down buildings, closed the country's main airport, and sent panicked residents of the capital pouring into the streets. The acting president said at least 32 people have died, but warned that toll was expected to rise. Hundreds have been injured. Well, how cute is this? There's a new little trinket trading box on Concession Street. The bright yellow box with a solo sales sign is located outside the BIA office, where you can browse through the cheap treasures, take one home, and leave a trinket of your own. It's already filled with small toys, stickers, and keychains. In sports, Canada will play South Africa in the first round of the FIFA World Cup knockout stage in LA on Sunday after losing to Switzerland yesterday. In the other matchups, Mexico, Brazil, Bosnia-Herzegovina, and Morocco came out on top. The Blue Jays lost their finale against the Astros 3-1. Weather is next.
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1: Checking your forecast, cloudy and windy with a good chance of showers and thunderstorms today. Much cooler as well with a high of only 18. Still a chance of showers and thunderstorms tonight with a low of 14. Tomorrow, cloudy, but with a humidex, near 30. Then it looks like cloudy Saturday, 24, and a mix of sun and clouds Sunday with a high of 26. Currently, 14 in Hamilton. There's weather and more at kxcountry.fm.
5: Can I have my treat yet?
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2: Are you
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5: I got my treat. 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
2: Well, you got to be, hungry.
5: I could eat.
2: I know, pretty much any time.
5: Yeah, 6:05 on the ride. We will get to your KX947 Facebook page. We're talking about those books you had to read in school. 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
2: They were probably required reading.
5: As the school year is coming to an end. Morgan Wallen coming up after some Aaron Goodman.

0: 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Morgan Wallen's latest, don't we? At 6:12 on your KX morning ride, we've got showers in the forecast today. Risk of a thunderstorm as well. High of 18. More of the same tonight with a low of 14. That's currently where we're at right now. 14 degrees in KX country as we get you to work. How's that drive?
1: That road work on the westbound 401 past Guelph line in towards 6 South appears to have been cleared. It is really easing up. All that road work we had on the 410 also has been reported cleared. And we just have that crash cleanup ongoing on the westbound 407 past the 403. If you see traffic troubles, text us 905-667-1947. We'll have another update in less than 10 minutes.
0: I don't know what you brought into the studio, but it sure smells good.
1: Okay, so yesterday I went to one of my favorite stores because there's a little something special happening tomorrow and we can't talk about it, but we'll talk about it afterwards. But I had to go and get some supplies.
0: Okay.
1: And I happened to be walking past one of my favorite things in this store, and I thought, you know how I bring you treats whenever you come in?
0: Yeah.
1: Because you're a good boy. So I thought, I wonder if you've ever had one of these.
0: Can I?
1: Now you can reveal it because I've got it in there and it's covered up.
0: Yeah, and she comes in and she goes, here, you're going to need some of these napkins.
1: Yeah.
0: And like, should I roll up my sleeves?
1: I don't know. I don't know if you'll need the napkins, but.
0: Ooh.
1: Okay. Do you know what that is?
0: Okay. That looks like a cremuffin.
1: It's called a cruffy.
0: A cruffy.
1: Okay.
0: Okay. So I was like, it's a croissant
1: close.
0: Muffin?
1: Croissant. Yeah. Like almost like a croissant donut cupcake. It's a combo. Take a bite. So, and that one is filled with the vanilla, like a Boston cream type thing.
0: Oh, and it's warm.
1: And I warmed it up a little bit for you. Yeah. So then Mikey's going to, this is his first cruffy. Do you like the cruffy?
2: Oh, that's a dog good cruffy.
1: Because I remember talking to one of our listeners, I think his
0: name.
1: Whoa,
0: that is good.
1: Is that good or what?
0: Mm-hmm.
1: That is good stuff. So one of our listeners, I think his name is Dave, if I'm not mistaken. He actually is the manager of one of the stores here in Hamilton that sells cruffies.
0: Sorry, I got it all over my face.
1: Okay, yeah, it's a good thing. Ooh.
0: That
1: so,
0: is great.
1: There's your treat for the day. Actually,
0: oh my God.
1: Maybe his name is not Dave. But anyway, yeah. So,
0: whatever your name is, delicious.
1: So
0: ooh, boy.
1: We're going to hook you up with some more cruffies. Yeah, absolutely. So if you've ever had a cruffy, if you've not had a cruffy.
0: You got to have a cruffy.
1: Go look for the cruffies because they're
0: roll
1: delicious.
0: I got to roll my sleeves up to finish the rest of this cruffy. Stick around. Ella and Riley, they're coming up next.
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7: I was all but 22, I think, at the time. I'd been out on the road, lonely at night. And it'd been a while.

0: 24/7, Ella Langley, Riley Greens. You look like you love me this morning at 6:22 on your KX Morning Ride. We've got rain today. Risk of a thunderstorm as well. High of 18 degrees. More the same tonight with a low of 14. It's where we're at right now, 14 degrees. How are the roads?
1: Well, we're just seeing traffic start to build on the major routes around Hamilton, Toronto Bound, QEW, heading in towards the junction. Eastbound 403, we are seeing delays, so it looks like that could be a problem because that's unusual for just that area. And that's eastbound 403 heading past 52. If you're in the area, you can update us. Or you spot something else, text us 905-667-1947. 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We'll have another update in less than 10 minutes.
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0: I'm going to go ahead and blame Nate Holler and Dean Brody for the Jays losing last night.
1: Were they at the game?
0: Yeah, they were at the game last night.
1: Oh, guys. Yeah. This,
0: Come on, Nate. You know better than that.
1: Nate!
0: Jays opening up a series, a four-gamer tonight at the Dome against the other Texas team. The Rangers are in town tonight. Kevin Gausman on the hill.
1: Yay.
0: For the Blue Jays.
1: Love him.
0: As we get you right back into the tunes, yeah, with Nate Holler, his latest thought about you on KX 94.7. Yeah.

0: 6:30. I'm Laura Hampshire with KX News for Boonstra Heating and Air Conditioning, and it's going to be a wet and windy day. What's the temperature right now? We are sitting at 14 degrees, partly cloudy in Hamilton. Checking your drive, here's Melissa.
1: Ongoing crash cleanup westbound 407 past the 403. Some road work, Toronto-bound QEW at Winston Churchill, eastbound 403 to Winston Churchill, and the eastbound 407 at Harmony Road. KX 94.7 traffic continues.
0: Making news this hour, Hamilton police are appealing for witnesses and surveillance video after another shooting in the city. Police were called about gunshots in the area of Strathern and Dunsmuir just before midnight. Officers located shell casings in the area, but no apparent suspects or victims. Two boys aged 14 and 15 are facing several charges after fake money was used to buy items online. Hamilton police allege the teens used counterfeit cash to pay for things they bought through Facebook Marketplace over the past few months. Investigators believe more than 10 incidents have been tied to the same suspects, resulting in a loss of $20,000. More than 150 nurses are going to rally outside St. Joe's Healthcare Hamilton today to draw attention to ongoing healthcare cuts. The Ontario Nurses Association says over 1,200 positions have been cut across the province in the last year and a half, with more than 30 specifically at St. Joe's. They will be gathering outside the hospital at 9 this morning. More than 30 people are dead and hundreds have been injured after two powerful earthquakes struck Venezuela within minutes. The acting president warns the death toll is expected to rise as collapsed buildings and devastated areas are searched. The magnitude 7.2 and 7.5 quakes are among the strongest to strike Venezuela in more than a century. The Canadian dollar has steadily fallen over the past several weeks. As of early May, the loonie was trading around 74 cents U.S., but has recently been trading around 70 cents. One expert expects the loonie to rebound to about 75 cents U.S. later this year. The next time you go for a walk along Hamilton's Pipeline Trail, there will be some bronze creatures to greet you. A shared trail, a new public art installation has been installed featuring bronze statues of a wild turkey, white-tailed deer, and a coyote perched atop steel benches. The artwork highlights the wildlife that share Hamilton's urban spaces. In sports, Team Canada suffered a 2-1 loss to Switzerland at the World Cup and will face South Africa in the knockout stage on Sunday. Elsewhere, Bosnia-Herzegovina topped Qatar, Brazil shut out Scotland, Morocco doubled Haiti, and Mexico blanked Czechia. The Blue Jays lost to the Astros 3-1 in the finale and rubber match of their 3-game set. Weather is next.
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0: Checking your forecast. Cloudy and windy with a good chance of showers and thunderstorms today. A much cooler high of only 18. Still a chance of showers and thunderstorms tonight. A low of 14. That's going to leave us with cloudy skies tomorrow. High of 25 and a humidex of 30. Cloudy, 24 on Saturday and a mix of sun and clouds Sunday with a high of 26. Currently 14 in Hamilton. There's weather and more at kxcountry.fm.
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2: Driving in at 4:30 a.m., there's some very fast drivers out there because that speed limit is 110 kilometers. I'm going a little faster. They're zipping by. So let's say the highway has no traffic's clear. The speed limit's 110. How fast are you going? Much faster, a bit faster, right on limit, or slower than limit?
1: You can text us 905-667-1947 using the keyword speed. Kane Brown coming up after Cole Swindell.

0: Kane Brown, his latest woman on KX 94.7. Kane recently needed to go to the hospital for 23 stitches.
1: Oh, really?
0: After he got hit in the head with a golf ball.
1: Was he out golfing?
0: He was out golfing with a buddy. My question to Kane is, why were you standing in front of him?
1: How many stitches?
0: 23 stitches in his ear.
1: How could he get... golf balls aren't that big.
0: Well, this is what I'm trying to figure out. It's like, where was Kane standing and how bad is his buddy at golf?
1: Yeah, and did the club go with the golf ball?
0: I don't know, but
1: 23 stitches is a lot.
0: Photos floating around online of Kane's ear looking like Frankenstein. So see, it's all closed up now.
1: Wow.
0: Yeah, suffered a slight concussion as well after he got hit in the head with the golf ball. At least he didn't get lost on the course. 6:42 on your KX morning ride.
1: Talk like that's an experience you had.
0: Maybe. Showers, risk of a thunderstorm today. A high of 18 degrees. More of the same tonight with a low of 14. That's currently where we're at right now. 14 degrees. How are the roads?
1: I'm not getting any reports of problems, but I'm seeing unusual delays because it's just on the eastbound 403 heading past 52 in towards Wilson, and then it's smooth sailing past the link. So that's unusual. If you're in the area, you can update us. I would appreciate it if you can do so safely. A text, 905-667-1947. They're still cleaning up that crash westbound 407 past the 403 in Mississauga. Roadwork Toronto bound QEW at Winston Churchill, and also roadwork eastbound 403 at Winston Churchill. If you see traffic troubles again, we do. Oh, thanks. John just texted saying it's a stalled vehicle. We'll have another update in less than 10 minutes.
0: Okay, our poll question over on X and the text line this morning has to do with speed.
1: Yeah, well, every morning I've talked about this before, how the 403 coming from Brantford in towards Ancaster, it's 110 kilometers per hour, and it's like the Autobahn. I mean, I am not driving slow, but I am...
0: People are whizzing by me,
1: and I'm going a bit above the speed limit. So we're asking you, you're on a clear open highway, say the 403, 4:30 in the morning.
0: Yeah.
1: The speed limit's 110. How fast are you going? People are... texting in with the keyword speed.
0: Yeah.
1: And quite a few people are saying a little bit faster.
0: Yeah, that seems to be the case on X as well. A bit faster is leading the way, 86%.
1: Yeah, we do have somebody saying, though, drive it like you stole it. So, no, don't do that. Like, honestly, I'm surprised that I don't see, more police, OPP on that highway, because they could make a killing. It's just incredible, the speeds. And even some of the trucks, like the transport trucks that I think are regulated, they are pretty much going faster than the regulated speed.
0: Mm-hmm.
1: So it's interesting. On our poll line, most people are saying a bit faster, but somebody says the only people who do the limit and not a kilometer above are the ones in the left lane.
0: Yeah, I was going to say, it doesn't matter if the speed limit's 110. There's still somebody camped in the left lane doing 100, if not slower.
1: Like that, and that. I said, I'm such a good person for getting back in the right lane after I've passed. And then there's me and my yelling because I'm trying to pass a transport truck. I'm not going slowly and somebody's behind me flashing their lights. And it's like, and there's a truck beside me. Where am I supposed to go?
0: That's when the expletives start to fly.
1: Oh yeah. Mm-hmm. You put a camera inside my car. Let me tell you, you'd learn some new stuff.
0: Much faster, a bit faster, right on the limit or slower than the limit. Text the word speed to 905-667-1947. You can also weigh in on this poll question up on X at KX947.
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0: Hey, you got any more of those cruffies over there?
1: Yeah, I left you the rest of the box in your studio over there. Okay.
0: Oh, you did.
1: Yeah.
0: Yeah, the vanilla one was phenomenal.
1: Yeah, I don't eat cruffies.
0: Did you grab one?
1: No, I don't eat the sweets.
0: What are you eating?
1: I'm eating, okay, so yesterday I went and I had a hankering. Do you ever get the cravings where I just want a sub? And so I went.
0: No.
1: No? Okay, because no. I love subs and I don't eat them very often, but yesterday I went and stopped and got myself a sub and they had a deal on. So I thought, I can't eat a whole foot long. I'll buy a foot long. And I had half yesterday.
0: Yeah.
1: And I was bringing the other half this morning for lunch.
0: Okay.
1: For brunch.
0: Yeah. You're eating it now.
1: Yeah, I'm eating it now. So I'm kind of eating it now because I live in a bungalow, like a raised ranch, where my kitchen is, and my bedroom and my bathroom are all right in the same area.
0: Okay.
1: And I had to get up to go to the bathroom to pee numerous times last night. And each time I went to pee, I went into the fridge and took a bite of my sub. And now there's only about two bites left that I had for lunch. So I might be stealing one of your cruffies.
0: Oh my God.
1: I ate my sub in the middle of the night. It was supposed to be for lunch. And here I yell at my family members for eating what they're not supposed to.
0: A little late night pee and a $5 foot long.
1: Exactly.
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0: Country and KX 94.7, streaming live on your smart speakers this morning with Tim McGraw's Live Like You Were Dying. Our Tim McGraw concert ticket weekend begins tomorrow afternoon, just after 2 o'clock with Derm. We want to get you to Tim's show at the RBC Amphitheater on July 16th. Your keyword tomorrow afternoon and right through the weekend will be music. For those Tim McGraw tickets. Rain in the forecast today. Risk of a thunderstorm, a high of 18. 14 degrees right now. How's traffic?
1: Yeah, those problems are the slowdowns, rather. Eastbound 403 past 52 is a stalled vehicle with emergency crews on scene. We also have heavy delays on the eastbound 401 as you make your way in towards the 410. Basically, that earlier crash is causing heavy delays right through Mississauga again. That's on the eastbound 401 through to the 410. If you see traffic troubles or can update us, text us 905-667-1947. We'll have another update in less than 10 minutes.
0: Stick around, Chad Brownlee. He's coming up next.
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1: Good morning. It is 7 o'clock. I'm Laura Hampshire with KX News. For Dirt Depot and Bruce's Bins, much cooler today with rain. 14 right now. Checking traffic. Here's Melissa.
2: We did have delays because of a stalled vehicle on the eastbound 403 heading past 52. Eastbound 401 making your way in past McLaughlin in towards the 410 is very slow because of much earlier problems as well. If you see traffic troubles, text us 905-667-1947. We'll have another update in less than 10 minutes.
1: Making news this hour, Hamilton police are investigating the city's latest shooting. It happened overnight in the Strathern and Dunsmuir area where officers located shell casings, but no apparent victims. Detectives are appealing for witnesses and surveillance video. Two Hamilton teens have been arrested for allegedly using fake money to buy items on Facebook Marketplace. Police say the investigation began in December and involved multiple reports from victims who were paid with counterfeit cash after making online transactions. Several search warrants were executed, and the accused, aged 14 and 15, were taken into custody on charges including fraud. Police have released a new photo of a suspect in a suspicious fire investigation in Stony Creek. It broke out at a commercial property 3 weeks ago. The suspect has black curly hair and was wearing dark clothing. He was also seen carrying a case of beverages. If you have any information, please contact police or Crime Stoppers. Hamilton City Council has approved a one-year moratorium on new AI data center development. After protests from the community, council also rejected a proposed amendment that would have exempted a single project from the moratorium. The decision makes Hamilton the first Canadian municipality to establish a formal process for developing AI data center policy before approving new projects. A rally is being held outside of St. Joe's Hospital today. Members of the Ontario Nurses Association are gathering around 9 this morning to draw attention to ongoing nurse and healthcare position cuts across the province. The group is demanding better nurse-to-patient ratios, transparency around funding, and an end to healthcare privatization. A pair of powerful earthquakes have rocked Venezuela. Officials say the magnitude 7.2 and 7.5 quakes tore down buildings, closed the country's main airport, and sent panicked residents of the capital pouring into the streets. The acting president says at least 160 people have died, but warned the toll was expected to rise. Hundreds more have been injured. Well, how cute is this? There's a new little trinket trading box on Concession Street. The bright yellow box with a solo sales sign is located outside the BIA office, where you can browse through the cheap treasures, take one home, and leave a trinket of your own. It's already filled with small toys, stickers, and keychains. In sports, Canada will play South Africa in the first round of the FIFA World Cup knockout stage in LA on Sunday after losing to Switzerland yesterday. In the other matchups, Mexico, Brazil, Bosnia-Herzegovina, and Morocco came out on top. The Blue Jays lost their finale against the Astros 3-1. Weather is next.
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1: Cloudy and windy with a good chance of showers and thunderstorms today, a high of 18 degrees. Mainly cloudy with a chance of showers and thunderstorms tonight, a low of 14. Cloudy tomorrow, high of 25, Humidex near 30. Cloudy Saturday with a high of 24 and some sunshine Sunday with a high of 26. Currently, 14 degrees in Hamilton. There's weather and more at kxcountry.fm.
5: Thanks, Lawrence. 7:05 in your KX Morning Ride. As we put the wraps on another school year, we are throwing it back to required reading.
2: Because on this date in 1947, the Diary of Anne Frank was first released, and it also happens to be the day that George Orwell was born, and those just make us flash back to high school.
5: I never had to read 1984, but Diary of Anne Frank was required reading.
2: Absolutely.
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0: for Hot New Country and KX 94.7. Tyler Jo Miller just doing what she does at 7:12 on your KX Morning Ride with Tom and Alyssa. Mikey in for Tom this week. He's back on the 2nd. We've got rain today, a risk of a thunderstorm as well. A high of 18 degrees. 14 right now. How are the roads?
1: At this point, I'm just seeing volume now around the Hamilton area. It appears that stalled vehicle has been cleared from the eastbound 43 past 52. We have a new crash, eastbound 401 Collectors approaching Leslie. That crash is sitting in the right lane. Still seeing delays eastbound 401 past Mavis. I think that was road work. That's the problem we were dealing with. KX 94.7 traffic is brought to you in part by Six Nations Bingo. Don't miss a special 30th anniversary Monster Hunt Bingo July 5th with two $20,000 jackpots, plus a photo booth, live music, and more. 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We'll have another update in less than 10 minutes.
0: On this Throwback Thursday, we are throwing it back to that required reading in school.
1: Because on this date in 1947, the Diary of Anne Frank was published. We had to read that. It also happens to be the day that George Orwell was born. Well, you didn't, but we had to read 1983.
0: No, never had to do that.
1: That's what introduced us to George Orwell. So we're asking, what books do you remember having to read in school? Which ones did you enjoy? A lot of people weighing in on our Facebook page.
0: I didn't enjoy any of them.
1: No way.
0: No.
1: I
0: wasn't much of a reader as a kid.
1: Oh.
0: I didn't enjoy reading altogether.
1: I think because like reading to me, if that was our homework,
0: yeah.
1: Cool. I'll do that.
0: Ugh.
1: Like that's good homework.
0: No.
1: A lot of people weighing in. Sunny says, To Kill a Mockingbird, still a favorite after all these years.
0: Yeah.
1: We've got
0: the movie was good.
1: I had to laugh at Mike's comment saying favorite book in school, Cole's Notes.
0: Cole's Notes. You see, that's where I lived, right there.
1: Did you really get the Cole's Notes?
0: Yeah.
1: Do you feel like you got a good education?
0: Nope, because I'm working here.
1: Well, come on now. So am I. All right. And a lot of people weighing in, including Susan, saying The Outsiders.
0: The Outsiders. I never read that one.
1: No.
0: I had to read Of Mice and Men.
1: Yep, that was mentioned.
0: I never had to read Lord of the Flies.
1: Nope.
0: What was the other one that I read? Oh,
1: Catcher in the Rye.
0: Yeah, Catcher in the Rye, Diary of Anne Frank, and...
1: That you remember anyway, right?
0: Yeah, that I remember.
1: Merchant of Venice, Romeo and Juliet were some of the... I loved The Merchant of Venice. That's one of the rare Shakespeares that I did actually really enjoy.
0: Yeah, I did the basic Shakespeare. Mm-hmm. We did Romeo and Juliet, and there was a bit of Hamlet, but not much.
1: See, and it's... Well, because keep in mind, I went to a performing arts high school.
0: Oh, so
1: there,
0: of course.
1: There was a lot of drive. So a lot of the time what happened was, for example, here's an example. We read Hamlet, and then they took us to Stratford to go see the play.
0: Oh, okay.
1: I didn't like it, even in the play form. Like, just, I'm more of a lighter, you know, a lighter Shakespeare lover, you know? Well, you can weigh in on our Facebook page. Tell us about some of the books you remember reading and whether you liked them or not, either on our text line, KX 905-667-1947, or on our KX 94.7 Facebook page.
0: Little off topic here, and you probably don't remember this because it was released in the early 90s, mid-90s, but they're in French class, there was a song that we had.
1: Mm-hmm.
0: It was the La Pizza song.
1: La Pizza?
0: Yeah. Does everybody remember the la, la, la, la?
1: Could you please stop doing that?
0: No, like that's how I got through French class, was singing about pizza. It explains a lot, right?
1: That's a whole other topic.
0: Yeah.
1: With songs, flash you back.
0: Somebody has to know the La Pizza song. Come on. Hit us up on the text line, 905-667-1947.
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13: I found it. 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
15: Mm-hmm.
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15: Pour faire une bonne recette. Ma petite sœur.
14: What the heck?
13: Frère. Wait until it hits the chorus. Here it comes.
15: Adore la pizza.
14: Adore. Yeah. I love the pizza.
13: Just wait for it. Here it comes.
15: La. La pizza.
14: Okay, that sounds better than when you did it before when you laugh.
13: Greg LaRocque.
14: Never heard of that before.
13: Yeah, got me through French class right. As a kid. Well, it is 7:21 on the rise.
14: Pizza.
13: Yeah, now I want pizza. 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

0: 94.7. It is 7:24 on the ride. We have got rain today. Risk of a thunderstorm as well. High of 18 degrees. It is 14 right now. Let's get you to work. How are the roads?
1: Just dealing with volume if you're traveling around the Hamilton area on the major routes. We do have one crash spot being cleaned up on the eastbound 401 collectors approaching Leslie. Yeah, filling in on the 403, Toronto bound QEW. And the eastbound 403 is still slow at making your way through Mississauga. If you see traffic troubles or can update us, text us 905-667-1947. 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

0: 7:30. I'm Laura Hampshire with KX News for St. Jean Realty, and we've got partly cloudy skies in Hamilton, 14 right now. Checking traffic, here's Melissa.
1: Quite a bit of volume on the major routes around the Hamilton area, but no actual problems have been reported. We had earlier problems as well in the eastbound 401 Express past Mavis. That is roadwork delays. KX 94.7 traffic continues.
0: Making news this hour, Hamilton police are appealing for witnesses and surveillance video after another shooting in the city. Police were called about gunshots in the area of Strathern and Dunsmuir just before midnight. Officers located shell casings in the area, but no apparent suspects or victims. Two boys aged 14 and 15 are facing several charges after fake money was used to buy items online. Hamilton police allege the teens used counterfeit cash to pay for things they bought through Facebook Marketplace over the past few months. Investigators believe more than 10 incidents have been tied to the same suspects, resulting in a loss of $20,000. More than 150 nurses are going to rally outside St. Joe's Healthcare Hamilton today to draw attention to ongoing healthcare cuts. The Ontario Nurses Association says over 1,200 positions have been cut across the province in the last year and a half, with more than 30 specifically at St. Joe's. They will be gathering outside the hospital at 9 this morning. More than 160 people are dead and hundreds more have been injured after two powerful earthquakes struck Venezuela within minutes. The acting president warns the death toll is expected to rise as collapsed buildings and devastated areas are searched. The magnitude 7.2 and 7.5 quakes are among the strongest to strike Venezuela in more than a century. The Canadian dollar has steadily fallen over the past several weeks. As of early May, the loonie was trading around 74 cents U.S., but has recently been trading around 70 cents. One expert expects the loonie to rebound to about 75 cents U.S. later this year. When you lose someone special, sometimes you wish you could still talk to them, somehow, some way. Well, a new wind phone has been installed in the Beckett Forest at Dundas Valley Conservation Area, creating a quiet space for reflection, remembrance, and connection. Wind phones have been installed around the world as places where people can symbolically call and speak to their deceased loved ones. In sports, Team Canada suffered a 2-1 loss to Switzerland at the World Cup and will face South Africa in the knockout stage on Sunday. Elsewhere, Bosnia-Herzegovina topped Qatar, Brazil shut out Scotland, Morocco doubled Haiti, and Mexico blanked Czechia. The Blue Jays lost to the Astros 3-1 in the finale and rubber match of their 3-game set. Weather is next.
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0: Cloudy and windy with a good chance of showers and thunderstorms today and a cooler high of 18. Still a chance of some stormy weather tonight with a low of 14. Cloudy tomorrow, feeling like 30 with the Humidex. Cloudy Saturday with a high of 24 and up to 26 with a mix of sun and cloud on Sunday. Currently 14 in Hamilton. There's weather and more at kxcountry.fm.
5: 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Morning, Melissa.
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1: This is just from my experience commuting in the morning. Say you're on an open road, no traffic, the 403 perhaps between Brantford and Ancaster. The speed limit is 110. Are you going a lot faster, a bit faster, just the speed limit, or below?
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1: You want to make sure that you make note of what it is when we replay it later today. 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
0: Day passes up for grabs, and that could be the day of your choosing. So you get to pick the day you want to go to Boots and Hearts and play Ojo. We'll hook you up with those tickets. Rain today, risk of a thunderstorm, a high of 18 degrees, more of the same tonight with a low of 14. 15 degrees right now. How are the roads?
1: You know what? The algorithms are freaking me out because now on my source for traffic, it's coming up in French.
0: No.
1: And I think yes. I think I even saw that there's a problem on Pizza Street.
0: La, la, la, la, la traffic.
1: Yeah, exactly. Eastbound 401 collectors at Leslie. I'm not even lying. Two right lanes and right shoulder are closed. Around the Hamilton area, no problems reported, but we are seeing quite a bit of volume anywhere on the eastbound 403 past 6 South right out towards 6 North and over the Burlington Skyway as well. If you see traffic troubles, text us 905-667-1947. We'll have another update in less than 10 minutes.
0: The algorithms are freaky, man, because even after yesterday's conversation, we were talking about pet injuries.
1: Yes.
0: I was scrolling through Instagram when I got home, and I just had a bunch of, like, muscle cream relaxers and, you know, stuff for sore shoulders.
1: Oh, and Laura was saying, because she had a fall too recently, and she was saying that her algorithms were showing her videos of falls too. So you got to be careful what you say around your smartphone.
0: I'm just going to keep my mouth shut from here on out.
1: Don't do that. We're in radio.
0: You can handle it, can't you?
1: All right. So go to our KX94.7 Facebook page. It's a throwback Thursday. On this date, 1947, the Diary of Anne Frank was published. Yep. We had to read it.
0: Mm-hmm.
1: It also happens to be the day that George Orwell was born. Yep. Had to read 1984.
0: I never had to do that one.
1: No, or Animal Farm was another one he did. That takes us back to books when we were required to read in school. What books do you remember having to read in school? And which ones did you enjoy?
0: Yeah, The Diary of Anne Frank was a big one. Kill a Mockingbird was another big one. And Of Mice and Men. Those were kind of the three big ones.
1: See, I never had Of Mice and Men.
0: Okay.
1: Never had that one.
0: What about Catcher in the Rye?
1: I think so.
0: Yeah.
1: See, now I'm getting confused about which ones I saw the movies and which, because I'm familiar. But, oh my gosh, I'd totally forgotten about this one. Caitlin posted on our Facebook page.
0: What you got?
1: The Chrysalids.
0: The what?
1: The Chrysalids. That one was freaky deaky.
0: I've never heard of that one.
1: Oh, it was freaky. It was a freaky, freaky.
0: It was like a horror book?
1: It was like sci-fi. Yeah, okay. The Chrysalids. It was, I might even go back and read that one again. Oh my gosh, Maria, did you only go to grade two? Maria sang Mr. Muggs.
0: Right up there with the Bernstein Bears.
1: A few people weighing in. Let's see. Oh, Holly is saying A Farewell to Arms.
0: Okay.
1: Isn't that one really long?
0: I'm not familiar with that one.
1: Yeah, I'd never read it either. Oh my gosh. And so many things are coming to my head and I can't think of them.
0: A lot of people saying The Outsiders. That was a big one.
1: Did anybody have to read Tom Sawyer?
0: Tom Sawyer?
1: Yeah.
0: Isn't that the Rush song?
1: I think so, but I think it's also a book. I'm sounding really stupid here.
0: No, it is a book.
1: Okay.
0: Yeah.
1: Yeah, I thought so.
0: I was just being an idiot.
1: Okay.
0: Yeah.
1: I still like Mike's answer, the Cole's Notes.
0: Yeah, Cole's Notes.
1: Of anything.
0: Mm-hmm.
1: And
0: now today it's Wikipedia.
1: Right. We didn't have the internet back then.
0: No.
1: A lot of people are texting in as well. Lord of the Flies. Lori says Arsenic and Old Lace.
0: I've never heard of that one.
1: That's like a murder mystery, isn't it?
0: Okay.
1: Okay. And a lot of people, Debbie says, don't forget The Outsiders. We haven't. Everybody's texting The Outsiders.
0: Bridge to Terabithia.
1: Bridge to Terabithia. Isn't that the one of the Lion, the Witch, and the Wardrobe series? There's another one we had to read.
0: Yeah. Macbeth, a lot of Shakespeare as well.
1: Yeah. Yeah, no, I didn't care. I liked the lighter Shakespeare, you know, like Romeo and Juliet. Well, I guess that's not light.
0: No, no.
1: But it's not Macbeth or Hamlet.
0: They each other.
1: So you can weigh in a couple of ways on our text line, 905-667-1947, and on our KX94.7 Facebook page.
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0: Brett Kissel. 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

0: 1 month away from the Route 905 Country Music Festival at the Ancaster Fairgrounds, July 24th and 25th. 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
1: And the KX crew is going to be there in full force, especially on the Friday night. So make sure you come out and say hi, because we are pumped and we want to party with you.
0: Oh, yeah. Bring in the cooler for sure.
1: Oh, yeah.
0: Showers today.
1: I think we're bringing a trailer.
0: Wow, good enough. Somewhere to crash. Risk of a thunderstorm today as well. A high of 18, 15 degrees right now. How are the roads?
1: We do have problems ongoing eastbound 401. Collectors approaching Leslie. That crash was in the right lane. Around the rest of the major routes, that all seems to be volume. But if you see traffic troubles or can update us, text us 905-667-1947. We'll have another update in less than 10 minutes.
0: And we are coming right back with those beautiful things.
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7: Good morning. It is 8 o'clock. I'm Laura Hampshire with KX News, and we do have some light rain falling. 15 right now. Checking your drive. Here's Melissa.
8: Busy drive on the major routes around the Hamilton area, but no actual problems have been reported. We're still seeing delays as well on the eastbound 403 through Mississauga, although that has improved, so that road work likely cleared up. KX 94.7 traffic continues.
7: Making news this hour, Hamilton police are investigating the city's latest shooting. It happened overnight in the Strathern and Dunsmuir area, where officers located shell casings but no apparent victims. Detectives are appealing for witnesses and surveillance video. Two Hamilton teens have been arrested for allegedly using fake money to buy items on Facebook Marketplace. Police say the investigation began in December and involved multiple reports from victims who were paid with counterfeit cash after making online transactions. Several search warrants were executed, and the accused, aged 14 and 15, were taken into custody on charges including fraud. Police have released a new photo of a suspect in a suspicious fire investigation in Stony Creek. It broke out at a commercial property 3 weeks ago. The suspect has black curly hair and was wearing dark clothing. He was also seen carrying a case of beverages. If you have any information, please contact police or Crime Stoppers. Hamilton City Council has approved a one-year moratorium on new AI data center development. After protests from the community, council also rejected a proposed amendment that would have exempted a single project from the moratorium. The decision makes Hamilton the first Canadian municipality to establish a formal process for developing AI data center policy before approving new projects. A rally is being held outside of St. Joe's Hospital today. Members of the Ontario Nurses Association are gathering around 9 this morning to draw attention to ongoing nurse and healthcare position cuts across the province. The group is demanding better nurse-to-patient ratios, transparency around funding, and an end to healthcare privatization. A pair of powerful earthquakes have rocked Venezuela. Officials say the magnitude 7.2 and 7.5 quakes tore down buildings, closed the country's main airport, and sent panicked residents of the capital pouring into the streets. The acting president says at least 160 people have died, but warned the toll was expected to rise. Hundreds more have been injured. Well, how cute is this? There's a new little trinket trading box on Concession Street. The bright yellow box with a solo sales sign is located outside the BIA office, where you can browse through the cheap treasures, take one home, and leave a trinket of your own. It's already filled with small toys, stickers, and keychains. In sports, Canada will play South Africa in the first round of the FIFA World Cup knockout stage in LA on Sunday after losing to Switzerland yesterday. In the other matchups, Mexico, Brazil, Bosnia-Herzegovina, and Morocco came out on top. The Blue Jays lost their finale against the Astros 3-1. Weather is next.
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0: Checking your forecast, it looks like it's going to be a stormy day. Cloudy and windy, chance of showers, thunderstorms, only getting up to a high of 18. Still a chance of some storms tonight with a low of 14, then cloudy tomorrow, but humid, feeling like 30. Cloudy, 24 on Saturday, and a mix of sun and cloud, 26 for the high on Sunday. Currently, 15 in Hamilton. There's weather and more at kxcountry.fm.
1: 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Another Play Ojo Boots and Hearts song of the day.
2: 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The keyword is Ojo, O-J-O.
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0: for Hot New Country and KX 94.7, streaming it live on your smart speakers this morning with Bailey Zimmerman's Chevy Silverado. Bailey has finally broken his silence. He has apologized for all of those things that were, you know, he was being accused of, but he's still kind of in a bit of legal trouble. I think he still has to kind of turn himself in New Mexico.
1: Yeah.
0: He has apologized again. So we'll. I just hope that Bailey can get the help that he needs in terms of the drinking, because it's not a good
1: abuse,
0: look.
1: Yeah,
0: not a good look.
1: Well, especially when you're, have an obligation as a performer, selling tickets, that sort of thing.
0: You know, young 20-something with money.
1: Yeah,
0: he's giving her. He's partying. I probably would have done the same thing. Showers, risk of a thunderstorm today, a high of 18 degrees. So we are sitting at 15 right now. How's traffic?
1: No problems reported on any of the major routes around the Hamilton area. We have a crash ongoing on the eastbound 401 collectors approaching Leslie. Just a lot of volume in the westbound 403 filling in past the link as well. If you see traffic troubles, text us 905-667-1947. Oh, a heads up. We're getting this from the Gardner Lakeshore. The FIFA World Cup match tomorrow, Lakeshore to be closed in both directions from British Columbia to Bathurst. Sounds like with dawn to Indy. From 10 a.m. to 8 p.m. tomorrow. A heads up if you travel downtown. 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We'll have another update in less than 10 minutes. And that just made me think, FIFA World Cup tomorrow, right?
0: Yeah.
1: Yeah.
0: So yeah, there's still a couple of games left, maybe one or two games left.
1: But in Toronto tomorrow.
0: Yeah.
1: And also the Jays game. Are they not at home tomorrow?
0: Tomorrow night.
1: Yeah.
0: Yeah, it's a 7 o'clock start tomorrow.
1: Aren't you guys going to that game?
0: Yeah, there's a bunch of staff members.
1: Yeah. Have fun with the FIFA crowd.
0: Yeah, well, I'm taking the train.
1: I know, so are they.
0: Yeah, I'm taking the train for sure. I'm not driving anywhere downtown tomorrow.
1: No.
0: Okay, details on scoring some Tim McGraw tickets coming up for you in just a second. We do need to talk about the K-Extra because you have until end of day today to score some Blue Rodeo tickets.
1: They're going to be at the RBC Amphitheater August the 29th, and you could be there as well. That's at kx947.fm. Click on K-Extra. This one I found really fun because this is a cool little hang. Have you ever been to Erin Hill Acres?
0: I have not been to the Erin Hill Acres yet.
1: Okay, it's up, well, I feel like I should say Erin, because it's up Erin way. Mm-hmm. The locals call it Erin. But they're having their first ever country music festival.
0: Oh, yeah.
1: And it's on July 18th, live music and line dance lessons from our buddy Mario at Urban Cowboy.
0: Love Mario. Look, if you're looking to line dance, Mario is the guy to teach you.
1: He's your guy.
0: Yeah.
1: We've been buddies with Mario for years. We were buddies with Mario before he was Urban Cowboy.
0: Yeah. So. Mario taught me the boot scootin' boogie at places like Dirty Dog and the Rockin' Horse downtown.
1: Yeah.
0: Like I've learned from Mario.
1: Yeah. But Mario, you need to teach him a new dance, please.
0: That's all I know. I just know the boot scootin' boogie.
1: But if you want a 4-pack of passes to the first ever Erin, I feel like I should say Erin. Erin Hills Acres Country Music Festival, then get on to KXers as well.
0: Yeah, that festival is on July 18th. And again, you have until end of day today to click on the KXers up on our website at kx947.fm. 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

0: George Lyon and Cruz on KX 94.7. It is 8:22 on your KX Morning Ride with Tav and Melissa. Mikey in for Tav this week. He's back on the 2nd. He was booting around Sarasota on his bike yesterday. Looked like a beautiful day. Showers today, risk of a thunderstorm for KX Country as well. A high of 18 degrees. It's 15 right now. Let's get you to work. How are the roads?
1: Just volume. You're dealing with a lot of it around the Hamilton area. No problems have been reported. Now, just a reminder, tomorrow, if you usually travel in the south end of downtown Toronto, the FIFA World Cup match tomorrow, Lakeshore is going to be closed in both directions, just south of the exhibition grounds from British

0: Columbia to Bathurst from 10 a.m. to 8 p.m. So that's going to cause some slowdowns in the downtown core. Eastbound 401 collectors approaching Leslie, crash blocking two right lanes. If you see traffic troubles or can update us, text us 905-667-1947. We'll have another update in less than 10 minutes.
1: The CCMA Awards have just announced the first round of performers at this year's show, and they will include Dean Brody, the James Barker Band, the Reklaws, Owen Riegling, and Tennille Arts.
0: Yeah, well, of course, Owen Riegling, Tennille Arts. And so they're also saying Tennille Arts, who is from Weyburn, Saskatchewan, because it's playing in Saskatoon September 19th.
1: Yep.
0: They're saying the Hunter Brothers, of course, from Shaunavon, Kelsey Kulick, and Jess Moskaluk, all from Saskatchewan, will be involved as well.
1: Little home province show.
0: Yeah.
1: September 16th, the annual Canadian Country Music
0: September
1: Awards.
0: September 19th.
1: Is it 19th?
0: It says I have September 19th.
1: Oh, that's the show. So the weekend starts. Yeah, all the party.
0: The good
1: the
0: stuff.
1: The drunk fest starts on the 16th.
0: I will say Saskatoon is going to really step it up because last year in Kelowna, they apparently was just like set the bar really high.
1: Yeah.
0: So go Saskatoon.
1: Yeah, I wouldn't be shocked if they're back to Kelowna next year.
0: Wouldn't? Yeah. Mm-hmm. I'm going. I don't care.
1: Yeah. Time to book the vacation now.
0: Yep.
1: Speaking of performers, one of those CCMA performers is straight ahead.
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1: Coming up just after 8:30 this morning, we are going to put a little bow on our poll question this morning. We're talking speed.
0: Yeah, the 403 at 4:30 in the morning between Brantford and Ancaster is like the Autobahn. The speed limit is actually higher, too. It's 110, but man, people are zipping through there. So we're asking you, you're on a clear highway. The speed limit's 110. Are you going way faster? Just the speed limit or under?
1: A little faster.
0: Yeah, and you can actually vote on X at KX947, and you can vote on our text line, 905-667-1947. Just use the keyword before your answer, speed.
1: We'll get to those in less than 10. The results coming up. After Tennille Arts, she's performing at the CCMA Awards in September. Here's her latest on KX. Wow.

0: is 8:30. I'm Laura Hampshire with KX News. Much cooler today with some rain. 15 right now. Checking traffic. Here's Melissa.
1: A very busy drive around Hamilton. No problems have actually been reported. We had earlier problems eastbound 401 collectors approaching Leslie. That crash still blocking two right lanes. And in Cambridge, Ainslie between Simcoe and Park Hill Road has been closed. KX 94.7 traffic continues.
0: Making news this hour, Hamilton police are appealing for witnesses and surveillance video after another shooting in the city. Police were called about gunshots in the area of Strathern and Dunsmuir just before midnight. Officers located shell casings in the area, but no apparent suspects or victims. Two boys aged 14 and 15 are facing several charges after fake money was used to buy items online. Hamilton police allege the teens used counterfeit cash to pay for things they bought through Facebook Marketplace over the past few months. Investigators believe more than 10 incidents have been tied to the same suspects, resulting in a loss of $20,000. More than 150 nurses are going to rally outside St. Joe's Healthcare Hamilton today to draw attention to ongoing healthcare cuts. The Ontario Nurses Association says over 1,200 positions have been cut across the province in the last year and a half, with more than 30 specifically at St. Joe's. They will be gathering outside the hospital at 9 this morning. More than 160 people are dead and hundreds more have been injured after two powerful earthquakes struck Venezuela within minutes. The acting president warns the death toll is expected to rise as collapsed buildings and devastated areas are searched. The magnitude 7.2 and 7.5 quakes are among the strongest to strike Venezuela in more than a century. The Canadian dollar has steadily fallen over the past several weeks. As of early May, the loonie was trading around 74 cents U.S., but has recently been trading around 70 cents. One expert expects the loonie to rebound to about 75 cents U.S. later this year. The next time you go for a walk along Hamilton's Pipeline Trail, there will be some bronze creatures to greet you. A shared trail, a new public art installation has been installed featuring bronze statues of a wild turkey, white-tailed deer, and a coyote perched atop steel benches. The artwork highlights the wildlife that share Hamilton's urban spaces. In sports, Team Canada suffered a 2-1 loss to Switzerland at the World Cup and will face South Africa in the knockout stage on Sunday. Elsewhere, Bosnia-Herzegovina topped Qatar, Brazil shut out Scotland, Morocco doubled Haiti, and Mexico blanked Czechia. The Blue Jays lost to the Astros 3-1 in the finale and rubber match of their 3-game set. Weather is next.
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0: Cloudy and windy with a good chance of showers and thunderstorms today, but only a high of 18 degrees. Still a chance of showers tonight, a low of 14. Tomorrow, cloudy, high of 25, humidex of 30. Cloudy Saturday, high of 24 and up to 26 with a mix of sun and cloud on Sunday. Currently 15 in Hamilton. That was weather and more at kxcountry.fm.
7: Thanks, Laura. It's 8:34 on your KX Morning Ride. Did you see the news about Country Thunder in Alberta?
1: I did. This supposed to start tomorrow, but they canceled it yesterday.
7: Yikes. Officials citing city-created safety and operational barriers as the reason behind the cancellation. Not great.
1: Construction season.
7: Yeah. Mind the potholes. She was supposed to be in Alberta this weekend, but not anymore. Here's Lainey Wilson's Heart Like a Truck.

0: going for Hot New Country. KX 94.7, Jason Aldean's Don't Tell On Me. Aldean's Songs About Us tour hits TD Coliseum in September. Ticket details up on the concerts page at KX947.fm. 8:41 on the ride. Appreciate you riding shotgun with us this morning. We've got some rain to contend with today. Risk of a thunderstorm as well. A high of 18, 15 degrees right now. How are the roads?
1: I just burnt my tongue. I'm hot.
0: It's both the blow on your food before you put it in your face.
1: Hot cheese. It was worth it, though. We had earlier problems. My lip was stinging, too. Eastbound 4.
0: Was it worth it?
1: Yeah. Mm-hmm. Eastbound 401 collector at Leslie. We had a crash through there that has been reported cleared. So we're seeing a lot of volume, but no other trouble spots other than in Cambridge. Ainslie Street between Simcoe Street and Park Hill Road is closed for a crash investigation. If you see traffic troubles or can update us, text us 905-667-1947. We'll have another update in less than 10 minutes.
0: Well, starting tomorrow, there's going to be portions of the 401 and 416 in Eastern Ontario that's getting a speed limit increase to 110.
1: Right.
0: And then parts of the QEW 400, 401, 403, they're going to be increasing the speed limit to 110, probably closer to the fall. But we're talking speed today. Our topic of conversation up on X and the text line at KX947.
1: And so because of the 403 between Brantford and Ancaster is already 110.
0: Yeah.
1: And at 4th, is Laura joining us?
2: Yeah.
1: Okay,
2: sure. Yeah. I'm listening.
1: I need you to join us on this one just because I know what Laura's answer is going to be. All right. So at 4:30 in the morning when I'm driving in every day, I've said it before, that 403 is an autobahn. Mm. Like it's 110. I'm going above the speed limit to the point like where I'm going a good rate. However, there's still other cars that are just whipping
0: flying
1: past
0: by
1: me. So if I know what I'm doing, so you can only imagine what they're doing. We're asking you. Picture this, you're on the 403 or wherever, a clear highway, no traffic, and the speed limit's 110. Are you going way faster, a little faster, the speed limit, or slower than the speed limit? And so far on their text line, a lot of people texting in, the majority of people are saying, I just go a little over.
0: X is pretty much the same thing, just a bit faster at 87%.
1: Okay. Somebody texted in, they go 140. That's a lot. That's a lot faster.
2: That is a lot faster.
1: Somebody else texted
2: they
1: in.
2: They better be careful.
1: Exactly. Well, that's what I'm saying. Where are the OPP?
2: Because the stunt driving charges.
1: Right.
2: Right.
1: And so. In the 15 years I've been doing the commute, I think I've seen OPP during that time of the morning when you could just make a killing, maybe twice. And that's a long stretch because between Garden Ave and 52, there are no other exits. So people just
0: go. You can really open her up there.
1: And even the trucks that are regulated, I think they're regulated at 105, the transport trucks. Mm-hmm. I can guarantee some of those are going faster than 105, too.
2: For sure.
1: Well, especially when I know what I'm doing and it takes me a while to pass them. Yeah. Like, you know, that guy's trucking along. So
0: I kind of live in the 10 to 15 over.
2: Yeah,
0: that's kind of where I'm living right now.
2: I'm more about people using the proper lanes on the highway.
0: Yes. Yeah, you can increase the speed limit all you want, but
2: people are just sitting in that left lane.
0: There's going to be somebody camped out at 90 in the left lane all the time.
2: You betcha.
1: No, I'm not. I'm a very good lane changer. However, my pet peeve is if I'm going to pass a transport truck and you're coming up zooming behind me at like 140.
0: You got nowhere to go.
1: And you're flashing your lights for me to get over.
2: I can't.
1: I can't do, because where am I supposed to go? Let me pass and then just patience. Hold your horses. Although I'm not as nice in what I say to them.
0: Yeah.
2: You flash me, you're getting flashed back. Yeah.
1: I have a few phrases.
2: Never mind.
1: I have a few. Or they ride your tail and you're like, oh man.
2: Hold my hair first.
1: Okay, that's one of my sayings. Why I didn't say it. I leave it to, that's why I said I need Laura in on this poll question.
0: Buy me dinner while you're at
1: right?
0: it.
1: Right, okay.
0: Good Lord.
1: I didn't go there, just
0: talking
1: for the record.
0: Speed this morning up on X at KX947. You can also text us as well with the keyword speed to 905-667-1947.
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0: Dealing with a little bit of rain today. Might see a thunderstorm throughout the day as well. We're going to hit a high of 18, 15 degrees right now as we get you right back into the tunes and play with our lonely drum. 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

0: 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Got some rain to contend with today. Risk of a thunderstorm as well. A high of 18 degrees. More of the same tonight with a low of 14. 15 degrees right now. Over to traffic.
1: We got new troubles now. Westbound Gardner Expressway approaching Jamison right lane is blocked with a stalled vehicle. Eastbound 401 collectors at Leslie have been cleared away, and we're getting reports that Ainslie in Cambridge has reopened between Simcoe Street and Park Hill Road. You can update us anytime during the day by texting us 905-667-1947. That's KX 94.7 traffic.
0: Great hang today. Let's do it again tomorrow.
1: Let's do it again tomorrow. We've got our KX 94.7 morning ride match game. Tomorrow, you have to match me. Mikey has the question.
0: Tickets and treats for two to Landmark Cinemas up for grabs.
1: Exactly. And we'll play and reveal another Play-O Joe Boots and Hearts song of the day after 8 a.m. Plus, if there's any 2026 graduates in your life, We want to see their pictures. We want to pay tribute to the class of 2026. So get those ready for tomorrow morning as well.
0: As we wrap up the school year.
1: Yes.
0: Linda, she is here and she's getting set to kick off another long ride of new country. She's going to do that with Jordan Davis. But Melissa, you and I, we must say bye-bye.
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Life is a highway. We had George Burge, Luke Bryan, too, with Ride, Ride, Ride, and Garth Brooks, The Thunder Rolls. I remember the first time hearing that song, back in the day, when I started in country radio. I think it was 1991, 92, and Garth Brooks was just massive. And I thought, wow, this guy is definitely different. And when you hear a song like that during

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1: Treat with mom. 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Whether it was just going for an ice cream, I remember a few times we would go down to Easterbrook's and get a hot dog, maybe some French fries, sit in the little booth, and reaching into that cooler that had the bottles of pop. Yes. 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Mm-hmm. Jelly Roll's coming up. 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
1: We have a cloudy day today. Showers, risk of a thunderstorm, gusty winds too. Our high about 18, and then cloudy again tonight. Good chance that we might see more showers with a low of 14. Tomorrow's going to start off cloudy, but it will be warmer, a high of 25. 15 degrees now in Hamilton, 16 in Oakville. Milton actually clocking in at 20. 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
1: 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Taylor Swift wrote the song for Toy Story 5, and we've got that one coming up next. Maybe we
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1: 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I want you to take me back. No matter what grade in elementary school, what did you always look forward to on that last day? Check it in on our KX Facebook page. Lisa said, getting my report card, finding out who my teacher was for the next year, and seeing who else was in my class. I don't think that is the case anymore. You know what? I think you're right, Lisa, but back in the day, that's when you found out. And yeah, I was always kind of, oh, please, I want so-and-so to be in my class. Rebecca said, Little Olympics Day. We got bagged lunches, which was a hot dog, chips, milk, and or banana and apple. And basically, we're outside all day. Yeah, we had that like a play day. We have Darlene. I love this. She said, stopping at each of the corner stores, you showed them your report card, and then you get a treat for passing. It was the best. Wow. I don't remember that in our neighborhood. I love that. All right. I love this trip down memory lane too. So keep your comments coming. And when we come back, Ella Langley with Morgan Wallen.
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1: A cloudy day in
0: a wet one, showers, maybe even a thunderstorm, our high 18. Tonight, continuing cloudy, some showers, low 14. Tomorrow, it will be mainly cloudy, but warmer, 25. Saturday, cloudy, 24. It's 16 degrees in Burlington and Brantford. We have 20 in Mississauga. And we always have weather and more at kxcountry.fm. I'm Linda, and we're all set for our long ride with Riley Green coming up. We got some Megan Maroney. Ella and Morgan Wallen kicks it off right now.

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But I'm going to let you in on a little secret. We're going to give away tickets to that festival. It's coming up soon.

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6: It's cloudy, it's rainy, and we might even get a thunderstorm today. Breezy too, a high of 18. It'll be cloudy, more showers this evening. We'll drop down to 14. And tomorrow, mainly cloudy, warmer, a high of 25 with a humidex of 30. 18 degrees now in Toronto. We have 16 in Hamilton, 17 in St. Catharines. There's weather and more at kxcountry.fm. You know, this song by Kenny Chesney, it never did get to number one, but it still remains one of his most popular songs recorded. She thinks my tractor's sexy.

0: Tucker Wetmore, brunette from KX 94.7, and Kyle McCurney. It was called Rear View, a brand new artist from the western part of Canada, and very rootsy. I like that. Oh, yeah. We have a couple of ladies of country coming up, and that will include Lainey and Casey.
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0: Number one for Hot New Country, KX 94.7 Teve. That's going to leave a memory. It's 10:47. Well, if you've been married for 80 years, that's a lot of memories. This is such a feel-good story. I love it. It comes out of St. Cloud, Minnesota. A couple both recently turned 99 years old, and they celebrated a milestone of 80 years of marriage. The fact that they say only 1 in 6 million couples live long enough to celebrate 8 decades together is incredible. And it started in their neighborhood when they were kids. So their names are Betty and Kermit Eastman. And Betty said she remembers once her dad said to her, "I wonder why that Eastman boy is walking up and down our sidewalk." She said that he had a lawn mowing business when he was really young, and they would hang out together. He ended up leaving high school to join the Navy, Second World War. And when he got back, they got married. They went back and finished high school, and they went to prom together as a married couple. Yeah. So decades later, they have 2 children, 5 grandchildren, 11 great-grandchildren, and 3 great-great-grandchildren. And the secret? Betty says, don't keep secrets and be honest. And Kermit, he said, tell it like it is. Live every day, because every day is a gift.
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0: cloudy skies with showers pretty much most of the day. We even have a risk of a thunderstorm. Our high, 18. Cloudy, more showers this evening with a low of 14. And tomorrow, will be mainly cloudy, but it's going to warm up, 25 with a humidex of 30. 18 degrees now in Milton. We have 16 in Hamilton and Oakville. And we always have weather and more at KXCountry.fm. I'm Linda. Thanks so much for making us part of your Thursday as we roll into another long ride with Thomas Rhett.

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1: Hey, it's Carter Faith. 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Betty's a Betty right now, she's singing. And here's my new song.
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1: The Good Morning America host to Lara Spencer is going to be hosting. And tonight it is on at 8 o'clock. ABC, 3 hours, and it will showcase performances, different moments that stood out. Some of the performances will include Blake Shelton, Carly Pearce, Cody Johnson, Ella Langley, FGL. Remember they did that surprise performance? You can watch that one. Al Dean's on the show, Keith Urban, Lainey Wilson, Luke Bryan. It's a big list. Yeah, Russell Dickerson. Tim McGraw. Yes, Tim is going to be on it as well. So tonight on ABC beginning at 8 o'clock. Wetzel and Jesse Murph are up next.
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7: Cloudy skies, showers off and on, risk of a thunderstorm too. Our temperature is steady at about 18, and then cloudy again tonight. Showers are dropping down to 14. Tomorrow looks like a mainly cloudy day. Going to be warm though, 25 with a humidex of 30.

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0: Jelly Roll, need a favor from KX 94.7 and Tennille Towns with her brand new one, Sunshine's Free. And you know what? We don't have the sunshine today, so you know what that means. You know what you got to do? You got to be the sunshine in someone's day today. Do it. Vincent Mason, Morgan Wallen, and Jade Eagleson all coming up.
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1: 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I'm sure there's a lot of love going around today. Public School Board, last day of school. Enjoy. I believe it's the Catholic School Board, last day tomorrow. As we catch up to lunchtime, we have news headlines. Oh, earthquakes in Venezuela. The update on that. Last day of school for many students. There is a rally at St. Joe's. And what is Legends of the Hammer? These stories and more are coming up at noon with Laura Hampshire.
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1: Well, we still have a few showers to deal with this afternoon. There is still the risk of a thunderstorm. Our high, 18. And then tonight, it'll be mainly cloudy. Still the possibility of some showers with a low of 14. For tomorrow, cloudy, a high of 25. Humidex going to be at 30. And on Saturday, looks like a mix of sun and cloud now and a high of 24. It's 17 degrees in St. Catharines, 17 in Toronto, and 16 in Hamilton. Weather and more at KXCountry.fm. We have Owen Riegling coming up first. Megan Maroney from Cloud 9. Here's Beautiful Things.

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2: Good afternoon. It's 12 o'clock. I'm Laura Hampshire with KX News for Dirt Depot and Bruce's Benz. Cool and windy with showers today. Right now it's 18 degrees. Here's what's making news this hour. Rescuers are searching through the rubble of collapsed houses, buildings, and hotels in Venezuela following two powerful earthquakes. The 7.2 and 7.5 magnitude quakes last night were the hardest to hit the South American country in more than a century. The death toll is expected to be in the thousands. Mark Carney says Canada is preparing humanitarian assistance to support Venezuelans in the days and weeks ahead. It's the last day of school for students in the Hamilton-Wentworth District School Board. However, Catholic students will still have one more day of class before summer break begins. Drivers should use extra caution around local schools as kids will be very excited and distracted. A rally has been held outside of St. Joe's today. More than 150 members of the Ontario Nurses Association stood out in the rain to demand more money for the healthcare system from the province to prevent staff cuts. The group says more than 30 nursing jobs have been eliminated at the Hamilton Hospital in the past 18 months. Hamilton police are appealing for witnesses and surveillance video after another shooting in the city. Police were called about gunshots in the area of Strathern and Dunsmuir just before midnight. Officers located shell casings in the area, but no apparent suspects or victims. The U.S. Supreme Court has sided with the maker of Roundup Weed Killer, blocking thousands of lawsuits alleging it failed to warn users the product could cause cancer. Today's decision is considered a victory for the Trump administration, but could complicate relations with allies who want to limit pesticide use. The case was started by a man who developed cancer after using Roundup for over 20 years. A new sports event is taking over Hamilton Stadium today. Legends of the Hammer has been organized by Hamilton Police and Pro Action Cops and Kids. This year's theme is a round-robin-style co-ed soccer tournament, which is happening at the stadium until 8 tonight. The inaugural event raises money for programs that bring cops and kids together. In sports, another six games on tap today at the World Cup. Curaçao versus Ivory Coast. Germany plays Ecuador. Tunisia faces the Netherlands. Sweden takes on Japan. Turkey challenges the United States. And in the late game, it's Paraguay versus Australia. Team Canada plays South Africa in the knockout round on Sunday. In the CFL, the Elks visit the Blue Bombers. The Blue Jays open a four-game set against the Rangers. The Cardinals take a trip to Welland to play the Jackfish. While in the WNBA, the Toronto Tempo hosts the Los Angeles Sparks. Weather is next.
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9: Cloudy one, and we still have the possibility of showers or a thunderstorm this afternoon. Gusty winds too, with temperatures steady at 18. Going to be cloudy tonight. More showers possible with a low of 14. And tomorrow is going to be cloudy, high of 25. Saturday now, sun and cloud 24, and sun and cloud as well on Sunday with a high of 26. 17 degrees now in Oakville and Milton. We have 16 in Burlington. There's weather and more at KXCountry.fm. I'm Linda. Great to have you along. Thursday afternoon officially underway. We have Josh Ross, Jason Aldean, Dallas Smith coming up. And let's kick things off with the Chicks.

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0: for Hot New Country, KX 94.7 News. Me, Dallas Smith. We had Jason Aldean, Don't Tell on Me. Josh Ross, Hate How You Look. And we started off the hour with the Chicks. There's Your Trouble. Yes, the Ojo Boots and Hard Song of the Day. I am going to call the ninth texter right now.
1: No way. Hello? Is that Linda?
0: Oh, yes, it's Linda at KX. Is that Melissa?
1: It is. How are you?
0: I'm doing great. You're the ninth texter.
1: Oh, I'm so excited. That's amazing. Thank you.
0: Oh, you're very welcome. Yes, I guess you were up today and you knew that Chicks, There's Your Trouble was the song of the day.
1: Oh my God, I'm so excited. Yes.
0: Here's what we have for you. You have a pair of day passes to Boots and Hearts. Okay. And you get to pick the day that you want to go.
1: Amazing.
0: This is powered by Play Ojo, Ontario's favorite online casino, with instant payouts on your wins. So you are off to Boots and Hearts in August. Who's going to go with you?
1: Oh, I don't know yet.
0: Oh, gosh. Yeah, that's always a tough one.
1: It is.
0: Well, have a great time.
1: Thank you so much.
0: Oh, you're very welcome. Now, for everyone else, there's one more pair up for grabs tomorrow. You got to be up tomorrow morning with Mike, who's in for Toph this week, and Melissa, just after 8 on the KX Morning Ride.
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3: Cloudy afternoon, a good chance of showers, maybe even a thunderstorm. There are some areas, including Brantford, that are under a severe thunderstorm watch right now. A high of 18. Tonight, we're dropping down to 14. More showers possible. And tomorrow's going to be cloudy with a high of 25. 16 degrees now in Brantford, 17 in Burlington and Mississauga. We have weather and more at kxcountry.fm. High Valley's new one coming up, AJ Memories. 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

0: Holly Burrows from KX 94.7, and we had Alan Jackson, Living on Love. His final show is this Saturday evening in Nashville, where so many artists are going to be coming together to pay a tribute to Alan Jackson as he pretty much wraps up his touring career. Wow, that's exciting. We have some James Barker Band on the way and brand new Kenny Chesney up next.
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0: for Hot New Country, KX 94.7. Jordan Davis, turn this truck around at 12:48. I'm Linda, just checking in on our KX Facebook page. We've been having a conversation about the last day of elementary school. Today it's the public board, tomorrow Catholic. But no matter what grade, what did you always look forward to? It was like the best day ever, wasn't it? Karen said, we got free tickets for the CNE. Now that meant summer. I forgot all about that. I remember they would hand those out. Yeah. Margaret, she said, our last day was only about an hour long, just enough to get your report card, find out who your friends and teachers are, and then run home to start summer fun. Yes, indeed. We got Tammy. The food party, everyone brought in something from juice to chips to homemade cupcakes. Of course, this was before all of the restrictions started. Yeah, I remember those days. In fact, I remember grade 8 grad, and we had a little dance in the gym, and my mom walked in with a giant cake so everybody could have graduation cake. Oh my goodness. Join in on a conversation. Always love hearing from you. We've got George Burge and Luke Bryan up next.
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0: Cloudy skies with still the possibility of some showers or a thunderstorm. Our temperatures are going to hold steady around 18. Tonight, cloudy, showers overnight with a low of 14. And then tomorrow, looks like a mainly cloudy day. It will be warmer, though, 25. Currently 17 degrees in Hamilton, also 17 in St. Catharines. We have 16 in Toronto. Weather and more at kxcountry.fm. I'm Linda. There's another behind the scenes at KX94.7 with yours truly in Durham if you want to check that out on our KX Facebook page. Yeah, it's a fun one. George Burge and Luke Bryan kicking off our long ride with Ride, Ride, Ride.

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0: number one for Hot New Country, KX 94.7. Reckless, long live the night. We had Morgan Wallen, too, with Don't We? And I love how we had back-to-back redneck songs. Aaron Goodvin said no redneck ever. And Gretchen Wilson with a redneck woman. 117, I'm Linda. Waterdown, Ribfest. It actually kicks off today. It's running straight through until Canada Day, Memorial Park in Waterdown. And throughout the weekend and right through to Canada Day, they will have a lot of vendors. They have live music, of course, ribs, very tasty ribs, some family activities. And they are actually going to be doing fireworks tomorrow. Yeah, they're going to do it tomorrow, just near the baseball diamond, right in Waterdown. A lot of people, I mean, if they're going to be taking the weekend and maybe a few extra days, the Monday and Tuesday leading up to Canada Day, may not be around. So, yeah, doing fireworks tomorrow. Not bad at all. If you're not escaping as we get closer to Canada Day, there's something for you to do with the whole family. We have Ella Langley coming up, some Owen Wrigling and Luke Combs.
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3: Just before weather, I got a traffic note here in Wellington at Birch Street. The railway crossing arms, they've been down and lights flashing for about, I don't know, 20 minutes or longer. Traffic backed up on Wellington. If you're in that area and you have an update, hey, feel free to text me 905-667-1947. Cloudy with showers this afternoon, and that's going to linger into this evening and overnight with a low of 14. Tomorrow, it'll be mainly cloudy but warmer, a high of 25. We have 19 now in Hamilton, 16 in Oakville, and 17 in Milton. There's weather and more at kxcountry.fm. 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

0: What a great combination. Always loved that one. Does to me, from Luke Combs and Eric Church on KX94.7. 134. We're up to 19 degrees in Hamilton, and it looks like the rain has let up for the most part right now, but we can't rule out that it's going to come back because it's still in the forecast. Tomorrow looking much better, though. We've got Russell Dickerson on the way and Brock Phillips, Kane Brown, too.
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0: Number one for Hot New Country, KX 94.7 with Hardy. Favorite country song. We had Brock Phillips in there, too. Something else. Wow, 1:47, catching up to 2 o'clock already, which means Derm will be in just after 2, getting you where you need to be on this Thursday afternoon. And I want to tell you about a Tim McGraw New Music Weekend, concert New Music Weekend that we're going to kick off tomorrow and all weekend long. He's coming to the RBC Amphitheater July the 16th. We can get you there. So starting tomorrow afternoon and all weekend long, be listening for the cue to text. Your keyword will be music. You got to be the ninth texter and you'll be going to see Tim McGraw on us. How cool is that? Tickets, get your tickets. When we come back, Kane Brown. I forgot to tell you about Kane Brown. Maybe Melissa and Mikey talked about it this morning, but he was hit in the head with a golf ball. Him and his friends were playing. One of his friends shot the ball that hit him in his ear. He went to the hospital and was diagnosed with a minor concussion. And he had 23 stitches to close the wound. Whoa, that's gotta hurt. But he said he's doing fine. Not too sure the next time he'll be out on that golf course. But he's coming up next with Woman.
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0: Cloudy afternoon, still the chance of a shower or a thunderstorm. Our temperature is steady at about 18. Cloudy again tonight, more showers with a low of 14. And tomorrow looks like a mainly cloudy day. Going to be warmer though, 25 with a humidex of 30. 19 degrees now in Burlington. We have 18 in Mississauga, 17 in Brantford. And we always have weather and more at kxcountry.fm. I'm Linda. Here's our thought of the day. And this one, going out to the students that are done today, nearing the end tomorrow. Do what you have to do until you can do what you want to do. Have a great afternoon, everyone. Kane Brown, Woman, kicking off our long ride.

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0: Number one for Hot New Country, KX 94.7, the James Barker Band, Somebody I Know, and Dustin Lynch, Just a Small Town Boy, kicking off our Thursday afternoon at 2:19. Derm, clouds and showers hanging around the forecast for the rest of the afternoon, overnight tonight and tomorrow. Got some sunshine, though, coming for the weekend, and we're really starting to warm up. Really going to be starting to feel like summertime come Sunday and into next week. As the kids are wrapping up the school year, I guess I'm not sure, but I guess they still do get a C&E pass with a good report card. Remember, we used to get that when we'd get our report card, bring it home at the on the last day of school, and inside would be a free day pass to the C&E. I wonder if that still is a thing. Let's enjoy a great Thursday afternoon together. Radio turned up nice and loud. School is out for summertime. Shaboozy, Tim and the Glory Boys on the way. Brooks and Dunn up next.
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6: Clouds and showers on and off into this evening. Overnight tonight, we're down to 14 degrees. Tomorrow, it's a cloudy Friday. Going to be a muggy day with a high of 25. Weekend looks really good. Saturday, sunshine, few clouds and a high of 24. Then we start to really warm up. Sunday, nothing but sunshine and a high of 27 degrees. Right now, we've got 17 in Hamilton, 19 in Oakville, 19 in Milton. Weather and more at KX947.FM. 224, I'm Derm. Here's Brooks and Dunn.

0: 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Shaboozy with good news. He's got a brand new album coming out July the 31st. Going to be called The Outlaw Cherie Lee and Other Western Tales. At 2:34, I'm Durham. We've got Morgan Wallen up next.
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6: This just in from Ontario One Call. 1 in 10 homeowners hit underground infrastructure while digging last year. Officials say these incidents could have been prevented by getting a locate. Avoid risky digs and always click before you dig. 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
0: 37, I'm Durham. This is Morgan Wallen, Post Malone. Song is called I Ain't Coming Back, KX 94.7.

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1: Number one for Hot New Country, KX 94.7, Brett Kissel, Dirk Bentley playing those hurtin' songs. Brett Kissel, one of the big headliners at the inaugural Route 905 Country Music Festival, Ancaster Fairgrounds at the end of July. At 2:46, looks like it's trying to clear up outside. It is anyway up here on the Hamilton Mountain. Clouds and showers overnight tonight. Cloudy tomorrow, but sunshine and warmer temperatures are coming for our first full summer weekend in KX Country. As we're coming up on 3 o'clock, and with the arrival of summertime means it is ice cream season. For many, ice cream is 365, 24/7 kind of a season. Do you, we're chatting about it on our KX 94.7 Facebook page this afternoon, do you have ice cream in your freezer at all times? If so, what flavors are you keeping, or do you switch it up every once in a while? Lots of great comments on the Facebook page this afternoon. Mark says, yep, always, and it is butterscotch ripple. Thank you, Mark. Lisa says, yes, and it depends on what is on sale. I get you, Lisa. Debbie says, yes, always ice cream in the freezer. Vanilla, because I can add fruit to it. Probably going to be strawberries for the next few weeks. Likely, Debbie, it is strawberry season. Carrie says, at all times, chocolate or mint chip. And Kristen says, yes, always, and it's always vanilla. We do, however, switch up what flavors of liqueurs or spirits that we pour over top. You can join the conversation on the Facebook page. We've got Luke Combs on the way and Max McNown kicking off another long ride of New Country next.
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1: Clouds and scattered showers into this evening. We're down to 14 degrees overnight tonight. Tomorrow, it's a little muggy. Clouds are hanging around. Friday, high of 25. Sunshine on the way for our first summer weekend. Saturday, sunshine. Few clouds, a high of 24. Starting to warm up on Sunday. Nothing but a whole lot of sunshine. Blue skies. Sunday side hit about 27 degrees. Right now, it's muggy. 19 in Burlington. 19 in Brantford. We've got 19 degrees in Mississauga. Weather and more at KX947.FM. 252, I'm Derm, and we're kicking off another long ride of new country. Here's Max McNally.

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0: number one for Hot New Country, KX 94.7, Tyler Joe Miller, Under the Influence, and Bailey Zimmerman's Chevy Silverado. Bailey has profusely apologized for wrecking his hotel room. Some $16,000 of rock star damage done to his hotel room in Albuquerque. The show got canceled. He's apologized and said he will get better. At 3:19, I'm Durham. First look at the early drive this afternoon. Here's Maytel.
1: Just filling in along the QEW eastbound through Mississauga. The westbound side, mostly heavy just beyond the 403 very briefly. Then a tie up from Bronte over to the junction. Up the mountain, so far quiet. No problems at all on the link or Red Hill. 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I'm Maytel Sperling. More traffic in minutes on KX 94.7.
0: Canada Day next Wednesday. You're wondering, where are the fireworks? We'll give you a fireworks rundown now, and of course we will keep you updated and reminding you as we get closer and closer to Canada Day. But Waterdown's O Canada Rib Fest, they're doing their fireworks tomorrow night. I think that's a great idea. The kids will be all done school on their summer vacation. We don't got to get up early on Saturday. Let's do some Friday night fireworks. That's happening tomorrow at dusk at the O Canada Rib Fest at the Southeast Baseball Diamond in Waterdown. Canada Day at Bayfront Park on Wednesday. They're going to be having fireworks. Linden's Canada Day got fireworks. Caledonia's Canada Day has fireworks, as does Brantford's Canada Day celebrations happening down at the Steve Brown Sports Complex of Lions Park. Fireworks from the rooftop in Burlington at the Joe Brandt Museum, and Canada Day celebrations in St. Catharines with fireworks and a very cool drone show, Rennie Park in Port Dalhousie. Sully Burroughs also performing in Port Dalhousie next Wednesday. Music from Hardy coming up. We got Tennille Arts and Thomas Rhett next.
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3: Clouds and scattered showers possible into this evening. 14 degrees overnight tonight. Tomorrow it's a muggy day. Clouds going to be hanging around. A high of 25. All set for the weekend. A mix of sun and clouds Saturday. Looking good at 24. Starting to get warm on Sunday with sunshine and 27. Feeling like a summertime come Monday and Tuesday at least next week. Right now, still a little on the cool side. That's all right. 19 in St. Catharines, 18 in Hamilton, 18 in Toronto. 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Here's Thomas Rhett and Jordan Davis.

0: Wake up on the wrong side of the bed? 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
1: 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And Hardy fell asleep on the wrong side of the truck bed. At 3:35 from Durham, we've got Kane Brown coming up, John Party next.
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4: 3:39, I'm Derm. We keep waiting for the Jays to go on a good long winning run. Maybe it'll kick off tonight. Four-game series kicks off this evening. Texas Rangers in town. First pitch just after 7 o'clock down at the Dome. Here's John Pardee. Boots off. 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

0: number one for Hot New Country, KX 94.7. Nate Holler, Thought About You, and Kane Brown putting some miles on it. Kane Brown, a little golfing injury over the weekend, was out golfing with some buddies, took a golf ball to the ear, went to the hospital, diagnosed with a minor concussion, and 23 stitches later, Kane says he's good to go. Maytel.
1: Just some volume to get through. Eastbound side of the QEW from Aaron Mills over to Dixie on the westbound side. It is slow into Burlington from Bronte over to the junction. It looks like problems now, actually. Eastbound QEW just by Burloak in the right lane. Other than that, the 403 heading up the mountain, not too much going on. The Link Red Hill still pretty quiet. 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I'm Maytel Sperling. More traffic in minutes on KX 94.7.
0: Concert tickets tomorrow and all weekend long with our KX 94.7 Tim McGraw concert ticket new music weekend. A little over a couple weeks away from Tim McGraw's big show at the RBC Amphitheater. 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It's a big one. Good luck. We've got Jason Aldean up next.
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0: Cloud clouds and likely showers into this evening and overnight tonight. Overnight, we're down to 14 degrees. Tomorrow, it's a cloudy, muggy day, high near 23. Clearing up and warming up for the weekend. Saturday, sunshine, few clouds, 24. Sunday, lots of sunshine and a high of 27. Looking at the 30s come Tuesday and Canada Day Wednesday. Right now, 18 across the board in Milton, in Oakville, 18 in Hamilton. Weather and more, KX947.FM. 353, I'm Derm. Here's Jason Aldean.

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1: Good afternoon. It is 4 o'clock. I'm Holly Lynn with KX News for St. Jean Realty. Checking traffic. Here's Maytel.
2: QAW eastbound, a slow one through Mississauga. The westbound side, heavy past the 427, just briefly. Then some volume picking up into Oakville. Slow now, Bronte to the junction. Up the mountain, getting much heavier. The 401 west, just slow through Highway 25. I'm Maytel Sperling. More traffic in minutes on KX 94.7.
1: Making news this hour, use extra caution around school zones. Today is the last day for many Hamilton students. Those in the public board wrapped up today, while those in the Catholic board will finish up tomorrow. Remember this and the excitement they're feeling for summer vacation, and please slow down through our neighborhoods. The federal government is behind some new rental homes in Hamilton. Today they announced more than $1.6 million to build 31 rental homes on Dundurn for Indigenous individuals coming to Hamilton for post-secondary. A new sporting event is taking over Hamilton Stadium this afternoon. Legends of the Hammer, a co-ed soccer tournament, runs until 8 tonight, and this works to bring cops and kids together. Condolences are pouring in as Venezuela grapples with the aftermath of two violent earthquakes. Back-to-back quakes struck the country overnight, leaving at least 164 people dead. Buildings collapsed and thousands of people have been reported missing. Officials say these were among the strongest earthquakes in Venezuela in more than a century. And a list of countries, including Canada, are planning to send aid. Mark Carney isn't revealing many details, but says Ottawa is preparing to deliver assistance in the days and weeks ahead. Mark Carney is in Ottawa going over some of the things his Liberal government has accomplished since being elected the leader of Canada. The PM says the first job is to keep Canadians safe.
3: As of today, if a criminal commits a violent offense, it will be up to them to prove to the court why they can be trusted to be released on bail, because of the Bail and Sentencing Reform Act.
1: Carney added anyone who shares a fake, sexualized, AI-generated image of you or your family online could face 10 years in prison. Hamilton wants to know your experience in working with them as they work on customer service. How was it visiting a facility, registering for a program, paying a bill, or even reporting an issue or applying for a permit? You can leave your thoughts through the Engage Hamilton website. And just a heads up for drivers, there will be overnight lane restrictions on Main Street West in Hamilton. Crews will be working from 7 until 7, both tonight and tomorrow, for water service installation between Dundurn and Poulette Streets. Only one lane of Main Street will be open. Kevin Gausman is on the mound for the Jays tonight, opening a four-game series with the Rangers. Blue Jays skip John Schneider will lead the American League All-Star team in Philadelphia. He's the first Blue Jay manager to lead an All-Star team since Cito Gaston in 1994. Six matches on tap in World Cup action. The U.S., Australia, Japan, Sweden, Netherlands, and Germany are on the pitch. And the Toronto Tempo host the Los Angeles Sparks. Weather is next.
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clouds and showers overnight tonight. We're down to 14 degrees. Tomorrow, drying up. Clouds, though, hanging around. It's going to be a muggy day with a high of 23. Then we start the warm-up, clearing up. Sunshine, few clouds Saturday, 24. Sunday, sunny skies and 27. We're going to be into the 30s come next week. Right now, 18 in Hamilton, 18 in Burlington, 18 degrees in Mississauga. Weather and more, KX947.FM. 404, I'm Derm. Here's Sam Hunt.

0: Number one for Hot New Country, KX 94.7, The Gospel According to Shaboozy and Jelly Roll. Song is called Amen, and Savannah Jade made a man out of me at 414. I'm Derm. We're driving home. Maytel.
1: Eastbound side of the QEW looks slow from Erin Mills to Dixie. Westbound, just a bit heavy past the 427. It opens up building through Oakville, through Burlington, pretty slow. Up the mountain, just seeing some more volume. KX traffic is brought to you in part by Six Nations Bingo. 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I'm Atal Sperling. More traffic in minutes on KX 94.7.
0: Well, the Canadian Men's Soccer World Cup journey does continue. Pretty cool. World Cup, first time ever. Canada into the round of 32, and the knockout rounds do begin this Sunday. We're not putting away our red and white soccer jerseys quite yet. Win on Sunday, we move on. Now we're into lose and you go home. Penalty kicks now become a factor if tied at the end of regulation. I hate watching penalty kicks in soccer. I hate it. Canada, ranked number 31 in the world, will take on South Africa, ranked number 54 in the world. 3 o'clock Sunday afternoon in Los Angeles, California. A real good reason, as good a reason as any, to have a garage or backyard watch party. We got George Burge with Luke Bryan coming up, and music from Randy Houser is next.
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12: 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Officials say these incidents could have been prevented by getting a locate. Avoid risky digs, and always click before you dig. 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
0: Good chance we see more rain overnight tonight. We're down to a low of 14 degrees tomorrow. It's a cloudy day, muggy with a high of 23. Sunshine coming for our first summer weekend. Sunshine, few clouds on Saturday with a high of 24. Sunday, sunshine and 27. Right now, we're at 19 in St. Catharines, 20 in Hamilton, 18 in Toronto. 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

0: 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Born again in Dixieland at 429. 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Here's Maytel.
1: Eastbound side of the QEW looks slow from Erin Mills to Dixie. Westbound, just a bit heavy past the 427. It opens up building through Oakville, through Burlington, pretty slow. Up the mountain, just seeing some more volume. KX traffic is brought to you in part by Six Nations Bingo. 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I'm Atal Sperling. More traffic in minutes on KX 94.7.
0: We've got Tay Bay, we got Blake Shelton coming up before 5 o'clock, and from the Toy Story 5 soundtrack, Taylor Swift up next.
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0: 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That's going to leave a memory in Blake Shelton with Texas. 443 Maytel.
1: QEW looks busy eastbound through Mississauga. The westbound side, you've got a delay through Oakville and Burlington. The 403 heading up the mountain, seeing some more volume, no issues. The link as well as Red Hill, some volume, but again, no live lane problems. 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I'm Atal Sperling. More traffic in minutes on KX 94.7.
0: Linda Martelli had our KX 94.7 play Ojo Boots and Hearts song of the day on the lunch hour today. Tomorrow, Mikey and Melissa, just after 8 a.m., going to have your next and final play Ojo Boots and Hearts song of the day. You know the deal. You're going to hear that same song later tomorrow. When you do, the ninth texter of the keyword Ojo, O-J-O, and you've got yourself a pair of day passes to Boots and Hearts, Spurls Creek Family Event Park in August. Our final Play Ojo Boots and Hearts song of the day tomorrow morning with Mikey and Melissa just after 8 a.m. We've got music from the Washboard Union coming up before 5 o'clock, and Ella Langley is next.
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5: Cloudy skies, good chance of rain overnight tonight. We're down to 14 degrees. Tomorrow it's a cloudy Friday, muggy Friday. Kids all done school. High of 23 degrees. Looking really good for our first summer weekend. Saturday, sunshine, few clouds, a high of 24. For Sunday, lots of sunshine and a high of 27 degrees. We're going to be up into the 30s come next week. Right now, 18 in Oakville, 20 in Burlington, 20 in Hamilton. Weather and more at KX947.FM. 448, I'm Derm. Here's Ella Langley and Morgan Wallace.

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7: Good afternoon. It is 5 o'clock. I'm Holly Lynn with KX News for the Dirt Depot and Bruce's Bins. Checking traffic. Maytel?
8: Eastbound side of the QEW slow from Erin Mills over to Dixie. The westbound side heavy past the 427. Into Oakville, not much going on. It is heavy again from Appleby to the junction. Up the mountain, slow from Waterdown towards Maine. 401 westbound slow approaching Highway 25 towards Guelph Line. I'm Maytel Sperling. More traffic in minutes on KX 94.7.
7: Making news this hour, the death toll continues to rise in Venezuela after a pair of devastating earthquakes. At least 164 people are dead and hundreds of others are hurt. Most of the damage is being reported in coastal areas that sit north of the capital. Search and rescue teams have been deployed and are now looking for thousands of people who've been reported missing. Mark Carney is in Ottawa today sharing details about the Protecting Victims Act with the goal, defending Canadians from AI-generated content.
9: If someone shares a fake sexualized image of you or your kids online, they can get up to 10 years in prison.
7: The PM also spoke about the Bail and Sentencing Reform Act, where criminals who commit violent acts will have to prove to the court why they can be trusted to be released. A new report says 46% of Canadian business leaders are experimenting with AI without achieving a meaningful return on their investment. The report says organizations need to use AI in a way that creates measurable value, manages risks, and helps people adapt to new ways of working. It says only 18% of businesses are actively embedding AI into workflows and operations. The federal government is building more housing in both Hamilton and St. Catharines. Two separate announcements were made earlier today. Over $1.6 million is going towards building rental homes on Dundurn for Indigenous students seeking a post-secondary education in Hamilton. And St. Catharines is receiving over $183 million to build rental homes on Ontario Street at the former hospital site. Now, do you think Hamilton can do better when it comes to its customer service department? The city is working on strategy and want to hear how it's been for you as you visit a facility or register for a program. Were you able to find information you needed online? Was it easy to pay a bill or apply for a permit? Your thoughts matter. A survey is available for the next few weeks at Engage Hamilton. Tonight and tomorrow night, there will be overnight lane restrictions on Main Street West in Hamilton. A water service installation will close a section of Main between Dundurn and Poulet Streets from 7 p.m. until 7 a.m. Only one lane will remain open to traffic. And a camping chair is not a sufficient car seat. Halton police pulled over a van in town yesterday, and that's when they discovered the unconventional chair being used for a middle passenger, while all three occupants were not wearing a seatbelt. The vehicle also had a cracked windshield, power steering leak, rotted rocker panels, an improper permit, and no parking brake. The Blue Jays open a series with the Texas Rangers tonight. Kevin Gausman gets the start. Six more matches at the World Cup as groups D, E, and F wrap up. And the Toronto Tempo hosts the Los Angeles Sparks, looking to improve on their 4-3 record at home. Weather is next.
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1: clouds and a good chance of showers overnight tonight. We're down to 14 degrees. Tomorrow it's a cloudy day, a muggy day with a high of 23. All set for our first summer weekend. Kids all done school. It's looking good. Saturday, sunshine, few clouds, a high of 24. Sunday, sunny and 27. Getting warm. Going to be into the low 30s come Tuesday. And for Canada Day, maybe 35. Right now, 20 in Hamilton, 18 in Oakville, 18 in Milton. Weather and more. KX947.FM at 5:05. I'm Dermot's Quitting Time. Megan Maroney, Kane Brown coming up. Let's roll. Here's Walker Hayes.

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0: 1 for Hot New Country, KX 94.7. Megan Maroney, Beautiful Things. And Josh Ross ain't doing jack. Well, why should he? It's quitting time at 519. We're driving home. Here's Maytel.
1: A collision tying things up now on the 403 westbound, just beyond the 407. The right lane is blocked off. It's pretty slow from Appleby right through the junction and towards this problem just through it. You'll find the 403 up the mountain. Heavy now from Waterdown right through to Maine. The eastbound side, delay from Wilson right through the link, finding a tie up towards Maine as well. I'm Maytel Sperling. More traffic in minutes on KX 94.7.
0: Summertime is here. Kids all set to start their summer vacation, and it is thus ice cream season. Now for some, ice cream is 365 24/7. For others, ice cream season is kind of, well, we say the May long weekend through until the Labor Day weekend. We're chatting about it on the Facebook page. Do you always 365, 24/7. Do you always have ice cream in your freezer? And if so, what flavors do you keep, or are you switching it up throughout the year? A lot of people in KX Country got ice cream. 365, Michelle says, yes, always some in the freezer. I do switch it up, but it must have something in it that is crunchy. Thank you, Michelle. Kimberly, always ice cream in the freezer. Chocolate for hubby, vanilla for me. Ryan says, we switch up Kawartha flavors, and we always try to keep some drumsticks in there too. Good call, Ryan. Love the drumstick. Joy says, always Chapman frozen yogurt, Derm, blueberry, or cappuccino. And Wendy says, no, not always in my freezer, but I do always have ice cream in my stomach. And the results show. Thank you, Wendy. Music from Jordan Davis up next.
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4: Clouds and a real good chance of rain overnight tonight. We're down to 14 degrees. Tomorrow it's a cloudy day, a muggy day with a high of 23. Sunshine coming for the weekend with a mix of sun and cloud on Saturday, 24. Sunday sunny, starting to really warm up, a high near 27. Right now we're at 21 in Burlington, 21 in Hamilton, 18 degrees in Mississauga. Weather and more. 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I'm Derm. Here's Jordan Davis.

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0: 1 for Hot New Country, KX 94.7, always streaming live at KX 94.7.fm. That's new Canadian country music. His name is Kyle McKierney. The debut single is called Rearview. And we heard Old Dominion's Making Good Time at 534. I hope so. Maytel.
1: A collision tying things up now on the 403 westbound, just beyond the 407. The right lane is blocked off. It's pretty slow from Appleby right through the junction and towards this problem just through it. You'll find the 403 up the mountain. Heavy now from Waterdown right through to Main. The eastbound side delay from Wilson right through the link, finding a tie up towards Main as well. I'm Maytel Sperling. More traffic in minutes on KX 94.7.
0: We got Sully Burrows. We got Carter Faith coming up. Are you ready to boogie? We're gonna with Brooks and Dunn up next.
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1: Hey, it's Carter Faith. 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

0: number one for Hot New Country, KX 94.7. Sully Burrows and Put It On Me. Sully is playing on Canada Day at Rennie Park in Port Dalhousie. Free show before the fireworks. 547 on Derm Maytel.
1: Problems now on the eastbound side of the QEW. Just by Erin Mills, there is a stall in the right lane. It's slow on approach. Continues heavy out towards Cawthra. The westbound side, heavy past the 427. Also a delay from Guelph Line right through the junction. We do have problems. 403 West just beyond the 407 in Burlington. The right lane is blocked off. Up the mountain, a slow one from Waterdown, the Link, Red Hill. No sign of any recent problems. 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When flavors matter, you know where to go. Strode's, 403 Fairview Drive in Brantford. I'm Maytel Sperling. More traffic in minutes on KX 94.7.
0: One of the biggest superstars in country music, going to be inducted into the Country Music Hall of Fame in the fall in Nashville. He's coming to the RBC Amphitheater on July the 16th. We're talking Tim McGraw. And you need Tim McGraw concert tickets starting tomorrow afternoon and all weekend long. Be listening and get ready to be texting for your chance to grab Tim McGraw concert tickets. 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Good luck. As we're coming up on 6 o'clock, we got Casey Musgraves up next.
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0: Clouds and showers this evening and overnight tonight. Overnight, we're down to 14 degrees. The clouds going to be hanging around tomorrow. Going to be a muggy Friday with a high of 23. Kids all done school, all set for the first summer weekend in KX country. It's looking pretty good. Saturday, sunshine, few clouds, a high of 24. Sunday, sunny and 27 degrees. We're getting into the 30s next week. Right now, we're at 18 in Toronto, 21 in Hamilton, 20 in St. Catharines. Weather and more at KX947.FM. 5:53, I'm Derm. Here's Casey Musgraves.

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2: Good evening. It is 6 o'clock. I'm Holly Lynn with KX News. Checking traffic. Here's Maytel.
3: QEW eastbound, a busy drive through Mississauga. The westbound side slow, 427 to Cawthra. A bit of volume from Guelph Line to the junction. Problems on the 403 just beyond the junction. Cleared, but busy again from Water Down up towards Maine. I'm Maytel Sperling. More traffic in minutes on KX 94.7.
2: Making news this hour. Condolences are pouring in as Venezuela grapples with the aftermath of two violent earthquakes. Back-to-back quakes struck the country overnight, leaving at least 164 people dead. Buildings collapsed and thousands of people have been reported missing. Officials say these were among the strongest earthquakes in Venezuela in more than a century. Mark Carney is in Ottawa going over some of the things his Liberal government has accomplished since being elected leader of Canada. The PM says the first job is to keep Canadians safe.
4: As of today, if a criminal commits a violent offense, it will be up to them to prove to the court why they can be trusted to be released on bail because of the Bail and Sentencing Reform Act.
2: Carney added anyone who shares a fake, sexualized, AI-generated image of you or your family online could face 10 years in prison. The federal government is behind some new rental homes in Hamilton. Today, they announced more than $1.6 million to build 31 rental homes on Dundurn for Indigenous individuals coming to Hamilton for post-secondary. Hamilton wants to know your experience in working with them as they work on customer service. How was it visiting a facility, registering for a program, paying a bill, or even reporting an issue or applying for a permit? You can leave your thoughts through the Engage Hamilton website. Hamilton Stadium is hosting its inaugural sports classic today called Legends of the Hammer. Pro Action Cops and Kids, along with Hamilton Police, are working on this together. It's an event to promote a positive relationship between police officers and children to help strengthen our community. It's been a blast today. A co-ed soccer tournament is taking place until 8 o'clock tonight. And just a heads up for drivers, there will be overnight lane restrictions on Main Street West in Hamilton. Crews will be working from 7 p.m. until 7 a.m. both tonight and tomorrow for water service installation between Dundurn and Poulette Streets. Only one lane of Main Street will be open. And McMaster is placing among the top universities in the world for sustainability and global impact. The university ranked 18th out of more than 1,600 institutions worldwide and fourth in Canada in the 2026 Times Higher Education Rankings. McMaster also ranked 7th in the world and first in Canada for students' good health and well-being. Kevin Gausman is on the mound for the Blue Jays tonight, opening a four-game series with the Rangers. Six matches on tap in World Cup action today. The U.S., Australia, Japan, Sweden, Netherlands, and Germany are on the pitch. And the Toronto Tempo host the Los Angeles Sparks. Weather is next.
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11: Cloud
9: fogs and showers this evening. Overnight tonight, we're down to 14 degrees. Tomorrow, it's a cloudy day. It's a muggy day. We're drying up with a high of 23. Looking real good for our first full summer weekend. A mix of sun and cloud on Saturday with a high of 24. Sunday, starting to warm up. Sunshine and 27. Right now, we're at 18 in Milton, 18 in Oakville. We got 21 in Hamilton. 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KX947.FM at 6:04. I'm Derm into our Thursday night. Tyler Joe Miller, Tennille Towns featuring Keith Urban on guitar coming up. Let's roll with Jelly.

0: number one for Hot New Country, KX 94.7. Tyler Jo Miller doing what she does, and David Lee Murphy, that's a good one. Always turned up nice and loud here in KX 94.7 Master Control. Diamond David Lee Murphy's Dust on the Bottle at 617. I'm Derm Maytel.
1: Eastbound side of the QEW looks slow from Aaron Mills over to Dixie. The westbound side heavy past the 427. You've got some volume in towards Oakville and Burlington. The 403 heading up the mountain. There's a delay, but no problems at all. KX traffic is brought to you in part by the Oakville Center for the Performing Arts. 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I'm Maytel Sperling. More traffic in minutes on KX 94.7.
0: Trending now. And checking out what is trending online into our Thursday night. Today is Global Beatles Day, an annual celebration held on June the 25th to commemorate the legacy and cultural impact of the Beatles, as it was on this date in 1967 that All You Need Is Love is premiered by the Beatles to some 400 million people watching on television. Brand new at the movies for the weekend, Supergirl. Supergirl celebrates her 23rd birthday by traveling across the galaxy with her dog Crypto. Supergirl opens up tonight, likely to be number one at the box office after the weekend. Kane Brown and his good friend were playing golf, and one of his friend's shots hit him right in the ear. Kane, yeah, he went to the hospital and was diagnosed with a minor concussion, had to get 23 stitches to close the golf ball wound. And Taylor Frankie Paul's season of The Bachelorette, well, it will air in mid-July. She and her ex are continuing with their restraining order thing, and their custody dispute is still ongoing. Taylor's season was postponed after that video surfaced of her pummeling her ex. Look for The Bachelorette mid-July with Taylor Frankie Paul. And a very happy 65th birthday today. One of the funniest guys, Ricky Gervais, celebrates today. Music from Luke Combs up next.
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0: Could see showers overnight tonight. We're down to 14 degrees. Clouds hanging around tomorrow. It's going to be a dry day, a muggy high of 23. Sunshine coming for the weekend. A mix of sun and cloud on Saturday, a high of 24. We're starting the warm-up. Sunday, sunny and 27. Could be into the mid-30s by Canada Day. Right now, we're at 19 in Mississauga, 21 in Burlington. We got 21 in Hamilton. Weather and more, KX 94.7.FM. 623, I'm Derm. 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
2: QEW eastbound, still some volume through Mississauga. The westbound side looks slow, mainly towards the junction in Burlington. The 403 up the mountain, still some volume as well. The link, Red Hill, much better. 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I'm Maytel Sperling. More traffic in minutes on KX 94.7.
1: We got Megan Patrick. We got Morgan Wallen coming up before 7 o'clock. And Vincent Mason is next.
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0: Evan, Megan Patrick's Safe Place to Break, and Morgan Wallen's Whiskey Glasses. 6:44, final look at the drive for the day, Maytel.
1: QEW eastbound, just some leftover volume through Mississauga. The westbound side, a bit of a drag from Guelph Line to the junction, but improving pretty quickly. Up the mountain, there is still just a bit of volume beyond Waterdown. And eastbound 401, just past the 427 collision in the center lane. KX traffic is brought to you in part by Eastgate Ford in Hamilton, Hamilton's largest Ford dealership with more new and pre-owned inventory at reduced prices. 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I'm Maytel Sperling with traffic on KX 94.7.
0: Coming up on 7 o'clock, and we're all set to kick off another long ride of new country. 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
0: Cloudy skies, showers likely overnight tonight, and overnight we're down to 14 degrees. Tomorrow, a cloudy and muggy Friday, high of 23. beautiful for Saturday. Sunshine, few clouds, a high of 24. Starting to warm up on Sunday. Sunny skies on Sunday and 27. Could be into the mid-30s come Canada Day next Wednesday. Right now, ending into a nice night, I think. 21 in Hamilton, 19 in Toronto. We're at 21 in St. Catharines. Weather and more at KX947.FM. 10 to 7, I'm Durham. Have an awesome night. We're kicking off another long ride of New Country with Bailey Zimmerman. We'll see you.

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1: 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Tennille Arts Don't Ruin Flowers. She just was just announced this morning as one of the many performers for this year's CCMA Awards show in Saskatoon. She's from the provinces of Saskatchewan. Say that 10 times fast. And that is going to be on September the 19th, the actual awards show. So looking forward to that. Dean Brody also announced the Reclaws, among many, many others. So that's good. And that's just the beginning. We're going to hear way more performers in just the next little while.
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0: 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Tim and the Glory Boys, Slow Go the Days. It's around this time of year where you do want days to go slow because you want to enjoy all the nicer weather. But there's so many great things happening. I don't want to rush it away, but 1 month today is the second night of the Route 905 Country Music Festival. Looking forward to Friday, July 24th with the All Canadian lineup, Ryan Langdon, Madeline Merlot, Brett Kissel, and Jade Eagleson, and Saturday night, Chase Rice, Chase Beck, just to name a few. So get your tickets. We're going to be there in full force, and we want to see you there, and let's party.
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0: for Hot New Country, KX94.7, The Reclaws, Dean Brody, Hometown Heroes. I suspect they will be performing that at this year's CCMA Awards show because it was announced this morning that Dean Brody and The Reclaws were going to be performing, likely that one. And of course, right after that, so that's in Saskatoon, September 19th. Right after that, they will be performing together as well at the RBC Amphitheater, September 24th.
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17: 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Old Nine Finger here. 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